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2: Whoa, whoa, whoa, whoa, whoa, whoa.
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0: 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Somebody tell them people Mr. Hem is here.
1: Whoa, whoa, whoa, whoa, whoa, whoa.
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0: station, all right, man? I want to send a huge shout-out to the New York Knicks fans out there, man. Y'all are crazy, but congratulations, all right? They have won the finals, man. Go ahead and handle San Antonio every which way, man. 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

friend. Know what I'm saying? Outside is back to what it was, you know what I'm saying? Atlanta, tell you about my run, you know what I'm saying? Ask Pluto Bank of 21, you know.

0: Power 92 Jam, the People Station, the Big Dog, CTC, talking to you, ran to Atlanta, Drake, Future, Molly Santana. Oh, man, I remember when that album dropped in the middle of the night, and then that video popped up. Everyone's like, who is Molly Santana? Yeah, you know now. You for sure know now, all right? More music continues to roll throughout the night, man. Don't forget Juneteenth for the Bluff going down this Friday, Juneteenth in the Rock this Saturday, man. We got all the artists you can imagine, man, hitting the town, man, from Lakeside to Nelly Travis Tiger, all right? City Limits, Blessing the Stage, Urban Mystic, all going to be at Juneteenth for the Bluff, and then Saturday. Yeah, that's right. You already know what's happening, man. The squad's outside, all right? Shouts out to my girl King Honey. Alright, Big Pill. Alright, and all our talent in state, man. But we got Lloyd and Kerry Hilson hitting the stage, man, the historic West 9th Street on Saturday. Alright, free event, both events are free, so we want to see you outside. Bring the family, bring the kids, we're going to have a ball. Alright, and make sure you bring your water too, because we got to stay hydrated out here while we kicking it R&B style. It's CTC on the People Station Power 923. Let's get it, yo. The Broadway Joe
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0: See, talking to your mixtape, it ain't all your favorite throwbacks back to back to back, just like that. 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
11: For the ninth year in a row, Finland has been named the happiest country in the world. That's according to the World Happiness Report put out every year by the Wellbeing Research Center at the University of Oxford in the UK. Two other Nordic nations, Iceland and Denmark, came in at numbers 2 and 3. Now, having spent quite a bit of time in these countries over my 2.5 decades as a journalist, I can tell you that this is not at all that surprising. There's an entirely different way of thinking in these countries. We before me, you might say. In other words, the mentality is less adversarial and much more, we're all in this together. One other interesting thing that came up was that no matter where someone lived, the more time they spent on social media, the less happy they were. Want to smile? It's simple. Put your phone away for a bit. I'm Dr. Sanjay Gupta, helping you live a better life.
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0: Lil Twist, Weezy, Attic, right here on the People Station Power 923. If you have not downloaded the app yet, go download the Power 923 app, because you listen to us live anywhere in the world. You decide to go out of town, we are coming with you, all right? Straight like that, all right? Next hour, all requests, hour, birthday shout-outs, Geminis, all tap in with me, man. 501-381-0923 is the number. That's 501-381-0923. That is the number, okay? Don't forget, man, it's going down this Friday night. Juneteenth in the Bluff, man. City Limits hitting the town, Urban Mystic, as well as Nelly Tiger Travis and Lakeside is going to be in the building, man. So make sure you're locked in. Pull up on us. I'll be hosting. DJ Peaceful will be live in the mix. And then Saturday, Juneteenth in the Rock featuring Carrie Hilson and Lloyd live at the historic West 9th Street District. Man, you do not want to miss it. Beautiful thing is, you ain't got to, all right? Also, it's free. Normally, I tell you the People Station got the big tickets for the big events, but it's big and free for everybody this weekend, all right? Just bring your water. Make sure you're hydrated. Make sure you're outside with us, because we're going to have us a good old time, all right? From Juneteenth in the Bluff to Juneteenth in the Rock, it's a Juneteenth weekend, and we all starting right now, all right? Make sure you get them phone lines ready, man. I got requests getting ready to take all through the night. Keep it locked. It's CTC on the People Station Power 923.
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4: 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He still got, his mind got to grow. Got some growing to do. 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

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This your boy Joe Johnson. 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

0: doubt. 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Somebody tell them people Mr. Hem is here.
1: Whoa, whoa, whoa, whoa, whoa, whoa.
0: Mr. Hem is here.
1: Whoa, whoa, whoa, whoa, whoa, whoa.
0: Mr. Hem.
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1: Yeah. Hey, man, where my ring?

What up, what up? It's your boy, comedian Keith Gleason from the Broadway Joe Morning Show. 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

0: right here on the People Station Power 923, man. Yeah, that song has got to definitely be the song of the summer, man. Ironically, this weekend, we got a lot of opportunities for you not to spend anything at all. That's right, man. Starting off Juneteenth the right way, man. Giving back, the food giveaway going down with the Arkansas Martin Luther King Jr. Commission at Jacksonville Community Center. That is from 10 a.m. to 1 p.m. Friday, June 19. No ID required. 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First come, first serve, okay? We want to see you outside with us. Also, don't forget, man, Friday is going down Juneteenth in the Bluff, man. Lakeside, all right? Nelly Tiger Travis, City Limits, Urban Mystic, and more. Plus, your boy CTC hosting live down there alongside DJ P. Smooth, Juneteenth in the Rock, Carrie Hilson, and Lloyd performing live Saturday, June the 20th. That's right, man. You're going to need your water all weekend long, man. We're going to be at the historic West 9th Street building for that one, okay? And then the Vikings, Father's Day Family Celebration. Mighty Vikings, shouts out to you. 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
3: We're talking about it because it's in the news. The 17-year-old in Texas that got 35 years for the track meet stabbing. Paul, listen, do you agree or disagree with the sentencing?
4: Man, Joe, I'm going to have to agree with it. You're dropping your kids off at school. What does the school automatically tell you? No speeding, no tobacco in this area, no weapons. All these things are prohibited within the school zone. Carmelo Anthony's coach testified he didn't even understand why Carmelo was in the bleachers in the first place. Mm-hmm. According to the coach, when the coach testified, he said he was supposed to be on the field with his team warming up. So that testimony raised an important question. If he was supposed to be warming up on the field, why was he in the bleachers at all? And why you have a weapon at a track meet?
3: They said it was something to clean it, the dirt out his cleats is what they said. Dirt cleat cleaner.
4: Uh-huh. Man, come on now. I'm going to tell you, I ain't no Uncle Tom or nothing, but man, we all got to use common sense and judgment too. Mm-hmm. But at the same time, Joe, we don't know the full story. Could have been getting bullied or anything.

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0: We're talking about it because it's in the news. The 17-year-old in Texas that got 35 years for the track meet stabbing. 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
1: I think the pun be too hard, Joe. 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She didn't give a 10
2: years. 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
3: 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It's just a baby. And then the mother is so, I don't understand. Why would you get a public defender? The public defender and the prosecutor work together.
2: That's right. Mm.
3: They work together. So he already was railroaded.
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What up, fam? This your boy, Big Sit. The essence of a woman, oh, she ain't got it. 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
2: First person shooter mode. 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To the just say they want office. 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A lot of debating my numero. Not the three, not the two, I'm the UNO. Yeah.

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0: Soldier, J.C. McKellar. 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
1: We're talking about it because it's in the news. The 17-year-old in Texas that got 35 years for the track meet stabbing. Paul, listen, do you agree or disagree with the sentencing?
2: I agree with it because, first and foremost, why are you bringing a knife to a school function? What's that old saying? Don't do the crime if you can't do the time.
3: I don't think he should have got 35 years, 17 years old. He still got, his mind got to grow.
1: Okay.
3: Got to grow and do. So they shouldn't have gave him that. About 10 years, I'm going to say about 10 years.
1: Okay.
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5: Yeah.
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4: 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Because I already, hey, when you go to trial, you ain't got a paid lawyer. Please don't go.
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1: Got your pay. 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
1: pay.
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y'all. 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
4: You ever wake up in the middle of the night or maybe first thing in the morning and notice drool on your pillow? Unless you're sleeping next to someone who hasn't already seen all your good, bad, and ugly, it's probably not that big a deal and not anything to worry about unless it's something that just started happening recently. When people drool at night, it's often because of a stuffy nose, acid reflux, or being a mouth breather. People who sleep on their stomach or side are more likely to drool than someone who sleeps on their back. But in some cases, drooling at night can be a warning sign of something more serious, like dental issues, sleep apnea, or even early symptoms of Parkinson's disease. If you're at all concerned about this, the best place to start is with an ENT doctor, an ears, nose, and throat doctor. They can recommend a sleep study to possibly get some answers. I'm Dr. Sanjay Gupta, helping you live a better life.
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Yeah. Drake elimination, fake intimidation. Take a minute, take a deep breath, have a little bit of patience. Drizzy, you amazing, you the inspiration. You set the bar for the next generation. You Neo in the Matrix, these just Nemo in the ocean. Small fish making kids feel emotion. Using you for promotion, true words have never been spoken. Wanna see written me on a t-shirt like I'm Hulk Hogan. I appreciate the fans rocking with me, this is really just a small token. Really with a visionary.

cemetery. Funny how it's only that are waiting on a boy's obituary. Cause if I die, it's these that become the sole beneficiary. And what the f are they gonna do with it? Had a girls up at 29 on stage twerking with a dictionary. 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Cause right now, shorty parachuting like she flying for the military. This girl face so pretty, I can only think of Jim.

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1: Groski, you know what I'm saying? You got Wham, you got Billy in this, you know what I'm saying?
2: We the best music! While they watching us win, another anthem on the
1: biggest you can get, you dig what I'm saying?
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0: We're talking about it because it's in the news. The 17-year-old in Texas that got 35 years for the track meet stabbing. Paul, listen, do you agree or disagree with the sentencing?
1: I think the punishment is too hard, Joe. 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She killed that man. She didn't give it 10
2: years. We always get the bad side of the coin. 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

Yo, what up? This is the one and only comedian Jesse McDonald, a.k.a. Mr. I Ain't Drunk, I Just Walk This Way. 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

0: 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Somebody tell them people Mr. Hem is here.
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0: 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Somebody tell them people Mr. Hem is here.
1: Whoa, whoa, whoa, whoa, whoa, whoa.
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1: Whoa, whoa, whoa, whoa, whoa, whoa.
0: Mr. Hem is here.
1: Whoa, whoa, whoa, whoa, whoa, whoa.
0: Mr. Hem.
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1: Dougie, you told me he been on some positive, Lately, I just wanna show up and body some, Always been a little mathematician. Lately, this cash I'm getting got me losing count of these bags. I've been moving too fast. Hard times don't last. Remember when cops are rats talking out my, boy, you ain't with a bag.

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1: I heard what you said through the grapevine. 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Time crossing these state lines. 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

grapevine. 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
1: We're talking about it because it's in the news. 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
5: 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And do they really work? Well, first, let's talk about actual magnesium. 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And most people get enough of it simply from the foods they eat. Now, if you're not getting enough, there are a few different types of supplements you can try. 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Now, when it comes to the science, we looked into this, and I gotta say, there's not a lot of strong evidence that magnesium supplements will actually help you sleep. 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And maybe it's those things then that help you get some better sleep. I'm Dr. Sanjay Gupta, helping you live a better life.
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1: We're talking about it because it's in the news. The 17-year-old in Texas that got 35 years for the track meet stabbing. Paul, listen, do you agree or disagree with the sentencing?
2: And Joe, I'm going to have to agree with it. You're dropping your kids off at school. What does the school automatically tell you? No speeding, no tobacco in this area, no weapons. All these things are prohibited within the school zone. Carmelo Anthony's coach testified he didn't even understand why Carmelo was in the bleachers in the first place. Mm-hmm. According to the coach, when the coach testified, he said he was supposed to be on the field with his team warming up. So that testimony raised an important question. If he was supposed to be warming up on the field, why was he in the bleachers at all? And why you have a weapon at a track meet?
1: They said it was something to clean it, the dirt out his cleats, is what they said. Dirt cleat cleaner. Uh-huh.
2: Man, come on now. I'm going to tell you, I ain't no Uncle Tom or nothing, but man, we all got to use common sense and judgment too. Mm-hmm. But at the same time, Joe, we don't know the full story. Could have been getting bullied or anything.
1: Right.
2: You know, right is right and wrong is wrong, man. This should be a lesson for us, you know. 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

What up, what up? 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When I'm in my car, I'm always listening to Power 92 Jams. 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

my friend. Know what I'm saying? Outside is back to what it was, you know what I'm saying? Atlanta, tell you about my run, you know what I'm saying? Ask Pluto Bank of 21, you know what I'm saying? I done put up half, what's done is done, you know what I'm saying? Two cars in the back, two in the front, you know what I'm saying? They so down for me,

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It's Rampage Wood. 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

1021 KOKY and Power 923 Jazz is celebrating comedian Keith Gleason and Big Rob's birthday bash Saturday, July 11th at Shooter's Bar and Grill with live performances from Big Rob. TJ Hooker Taylor. Let me be your good, good man. Prince DJ. I'm back.

0: Soldier, J.C. McKellar. 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
4: 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And there's perhaps no movement more fundamental than walking. It reinforces the alignment, stability, and coordinated muscle activation that supports how your body moves, whether you're doing strenuous exercise or simply going about your daily life. This is according to Dana Santis, a strength and conditioning specialist. Even though you walk every day, Dana does say you can make small adjustments to immediately improve your walking mechanics. 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Allow your arms to swing naturally in coordination with your legs. 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I'm Dr. Sanjay Gupta, helping you live a better life.
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1: Yeah. Hey, whoa, yeah, hey,

0: We're talking about it because it's in the news. 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
1: Yeah. Yeah, yeah. Oh, yeah, yeah. Oh, you know, I just be getting out my body sometimes. It's just matching up to my aesthetics, but you know what I'm saying? Motherfuckers don't even be appreciating it. It's cool.

What up, fam? This your boy, Big Sick. This is ever woman, oh, she ain't got it. You know, whenever I'm in the city, I'm tuned in to Power 92 Jam, the People Station. 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
1: I used to think about immature things. 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

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Zodiac sign, it must be a Gemini moon, cause we about to go half. 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
1: Grosky, you know what I'm saying? 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

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The 17-year-old in Texas that got 35 years for the track meet stabbing. 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

0: Little Rock, this is your exclusive invitation to join us at the baddest jazz joint in town. 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

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I said, dog, dog, cause I'm the lead dog. That's right, dog, dog.

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1: And welcome to it. It's 6:07, 7 minutes after 6 o'clock. And welcome to this Tuesday Ask the Doctor edition of the Broadway Joe Morning Show. Got to give some big props out to the Arkansas Minority Health Commission, providing us with a doctor once a month to answer your medical questions. And our doctor today is Dr. Derek Lewis from the Arkansas Primary Care Clinic. He'll be joining us this morning around 7 o'clock to talk about your health. And we'll be talking about that this morning. Number of questions. If you got questions, easy to get them to us. Jump in our text club at 501-381-0923. That's 501-381-0923 to get your questions to us for Ask the Doctor Day. And again, big props go out to Dr. Derek Lewis joining us this morning. And this is Men's Health Month. So, ladies, you want to get your man healthy? Guys, you want to stay healthy? Hey, we'll talk about women's health also, but it is Men's Health Month, so we're going to be talking about that. And, of course, you know, we talked about it on this past weekend, big prostate cancer screening going on. We always talk to men, and we talk about that prostate cancer and more. But we'll be talking about all of that. We've got it coming up for you here this morning. And I got some key words because we want you to jet away to see, hear, and enjoy Doja Cat in the city of your choice. The key word there is friend, F-R-I-E-N-D. And if you want to see, hear, and enjoy Lionel Richie at Earth, Wind, and Fire in the city of your choice, it's Fantasy, F-A-N-T-A-S-T-Y. Text that to the number 95819. Good luck in getting qualified this morning. And we got tickets for you today. Comedian Rodman, he'll be in town at the Looney Bin Comedy Club this weekend. We got tickets for you for that. And we've got tickets for you for Keith Gleason, Big Rob's big birthday bash. I'll give you the exact time to get your win on for that. That's all coming up right here this morning on the Broadway Joe Morning Show. Comedian Keith Gleason with us. We've got some trending stories and sports to talk about this morning, Keith.
2: Yes, sir. Good morning. Good morning. And, of course, things may look a little different. I don't know how much different. But Fox is buying Roku for $22 billion. So you may see some things that look a little different on the screen. You may or you may not. Also, Sleep Number, they are filing for bankruptcy. I'll get into that story. And the Big Three, I'm talking about the basketball league, the Big Three, goes public. Now you can own a piece of the Big Three. I'll tell you how that's going to work. Also, Cash Money and No Limit Tour, a 17-city run will begin in Houston in September. So now you get a chance to check them both out on the same tour. My girl, I just told you she had a birthday last week. Well, Faith Evans will be honored with her own street in New Jersey. I'm so happy for her. The UFC 250 at the White House, a huge fallout over the disrespectful comment about former First Lady Michelle Obama. Even former president, of course, Barack Obama, he finally has something to say. But a lot of people are disappointed. And the crazy part about it, it looks like President Donald Trump, he even had a problem with it.
1: Oh, really?
2: Yeah.
1: Good.
2: Yeah. We're going to get into that.
1: It was just out of nowhere. That's all I can say. It just came out of nowhere.
2: No. And they said this was this guy's first fight he had ever won. So it's just crazy. That whole story is all over the place right now. And good news for Chris Tucker. Congratulations to Chris Tucker. He reveals he's been celibate for 3 years. So it was something that he needed. And Spurs point guard De'Aaron Fox, he unfollows the team on social media. It could be he just unfollowed them, or it could be that every time somebody tagged him, he had a chance to see it. He didn't want to see it anymore. Mm. But we will get into that story. All those stories coming up in sports, entertainment, and trending stories, Joe.
1: All right. Coming up this morning in Arkansas News, we'll be talking about your opportunity. The Economic Development Commission, they're announcing the applications for the 2026 Community Assistance Grants Program. We'll tell you how you could get yourself qualified for that. And Sherwood says it's time for us to detach from the Pulaski County Special School District and get their own school district. We're going to tell you about that, as well as we'll be talking more about Sherwood community members have their big push on for that district, and we're going to tell you more about it coming up this morning in Arkansas News. And Pine Bluff, they have not opened the aquatic center since the drowning. We'll update you on that as they're getting more answers to it. And McGee Police Department, they've made two arrests now in the juvenile, their juveniles, in the murder of a 57-year-old, and we'll give you more information on that. And Little Rock, they're kicking off a series of meetings Monday as they're needing your help, your input Monday night meeting was held over at Ward 5, and we'll be talking more about that. But Public Works, where to spend all this money? They said they got a lot of money here to spend here in Little Rock, so hey, you got some things going on in your neighborhood, you may want to give your input. They want you to be there. Talk more about what to spend. Oh, man, your government is asking you. Your city is asking you. Where do we spend the money? I want to show up if I lived in the city to definitely tell them where to spend the money. Over near my house, for sure. We're going to talk about all of that. Power lines are on for early morning birthdays and anniversaries. 501-381-0923. And we'll take your questions for the doctor. It is Ask the Doc today. And Dr. Derek Lewis will be joining us live in the studio. It's all coming up. This is the Broadway Joe Morning Show.
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1: And they found me out of Little West Helena, Arkansas. You know what I'm saying? Because what? Because I'm good.
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3: 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We got to get them early morning blessings. 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
1: 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And if you'd like to see Doja Cat in the city of your choice, that keyword is FRIEND. 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Text that to 95819. Now, you have until 9 o'clock to get those keywords in. And the way the contest works, the more times you text, the better your chances are at winning. And we give you 4 keywords a day. You get them at 6 o'clock, and we'll give it to you all the way up until 9. And then you get another one at 9, another one at 3, and another one at 12, and one at 3. So 4 keywords every day. Good luck at getting your win on here at Power 923. 2 big jetaways. And coming up this morning, your chance to win tickets to see Rodman, comedian Rodman. He will be in town at Looney Bin Comedy Club this weekend. He'll join us on the show on Thursday, but we'll be talking with him this Thursday morning. But we'll give you a chance to win tickets to see him this morning, and we'll have tickets for you for comedian Keith Gleason, Big Rob, Big Birthday Bash. I'll give you the exact time to win that. We've got it coming up for you. But right now, it's time to talk about things that happened on this day in history. We have reached the 16th day of June. June 16th. History-making events on this day, Keith.
2: All right, Joe. It gets no better than this. How do you go from a skit to a movie? Well, that's exactly what happened. The movie The Blues Brothers, adopted from John Belushi and Dan Aykroyd's classic Saturday Night Live skit, it premieres in Chicago in 1980. And then last on this day in history, we're going to go to 2014. Jennifer Lopez and Mark Anthony, they divorced. They were married in 2004. So they were together about, 10 years? Mm-hmm. That's what I have on this day in history, Joe.
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5: 27 after 6, taking them early morning birthdays and anniversaries right now. And your questions for the doctor today is Ask the Doctor Day with Dr. Derek Lewis joining us this morning to answer your medical questions. I've been looking at you.

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3: 6:31 and 65 degrees to Little Rock. 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
1: Hey, it's 6:34. We are 26 minutes away from 7 o'clock here on the Broadway Joe Morning Show. Your winning time this morning is coming up at 8 o'clock. 8 o'clock. We got tickets for you to see my man Rodman, comedian Rodman. He'll be joining us live in the studio on Thursday. He's at the Looney Bin Comedy Club this weekend. And we'll also throw in tickets for comedian Keith Gleason's big birthday bash. And we got to let everybody know that this is the last week to get those $20 tickets to celebrate with Keith Big Rob. And I understand, Keith, that some of the VIP is selling out. So if people want to get that VIP, they want to make sure that they get in there and good seats up front. How do they do that? They got to call you.
2: Joe, they got to call the number, and it's on the flyer, but the number is 501-687-4149. That's 501-687-4149, Joe.
1: All right. Get the VIP. But, hey, you can win your tickets. We're going to get you hooked up this morning. 8 o'clock is your winning time, so good luck at getting your win on. At 8 o'clock, we will double the tickets, so good luck. This is a big Juneteenth week, and of course, you know we've got Juneteenth down in Pine Bluff on Friday with Lakeside, Juneteenth here in The Rock. Carrie Hilston is going to be performing there along with Lloyd here in Little Rock. That's going to be on Saturday. Then there's a big Juneteenth happening in the big city of the spa city of Hot Springs, and they'll be on my talk show to talk about it. There's also a big Juneteenth going on with a number of gospel choirs, and that will be over at the Philander Smith University on Sunday. So we've got Juneteenth celebrations all over the state of Arkansas, and you can be a part of them. They will all be on my talk show to talk about it. Those four organizations will be on my talk show to talk about it on this Thursday. And we want to commend everybody. This is a few of them because they got Juneteenth celebrations all over the state. Mm-hmm. And so thanks for getting involved. Thanks for being a part of the Juneteenth celebrations this weekend. I understand that I am scheduled to be at a symposium. I want to think it's on Friday. We're doing the free food giveaway. If you were listening on yesterday, we had the King Commission in on Friday. We will be doing that right there in Jacksonville, my hometown, on Friday morning. So just a busy and a number of events that are going on as we continue to celebrate Juneteenth here in the state of Arkansas. So again, big props going out in a hooty hoo to all of the organizations that are celebrating Juneteenth. And I encourage you to get out and celebrate Juneteenth somewhere this weekend, whether it's on the actual date, which is on Friday. That's the holiday. It's a day on and not a day off for us. That's because right. We will be jamming all over the city. And, of course, it starts that night down in Pine Bluff, but then the next day here in Little Rock. Man, like I said, we'll be all over doing a bunch of things. I'm scheduled to be at a symposium. I think the legendary Stax former president Al Bell is scheduled to be there. It's Friday morning at the Robinson Center Performance Hall, and I'll find out more about that with the Mosaic Templeless Cultural Center. That's another one of my organizations. Say, Joe, we need you to be here at this time.
2: Yeah, well, we need you, Joe.
1: So like, okay, all right. So we're going to be talking more about this symposium, Black music as it pertains. This is Black Music Month, but Black music and the history of Stax Records, who a legend, Al Bell, who was actually a radio disc jockey right here on our sister station, KOKY, back in the 60s. Is how far back Al was a DJ there. And of course, if you didn't know, I'll tell you this, KOKY this year is celebrating its 70th anniversary. It started back in 1956. So this is a big year for the station, but we'll be talking about the evolution of Black music and Stax Records. And of course, Al Bell, the special guest scheduled to be there. And Al, I got to think, now is definitely in his 80s. I don't know where in his 80s, but he's a member of the Arkansas Black Hall of Fame. And just a legend here when it comes to music and what he did at Stax Records back in the day. But that's going to take place at the Mosaic Templars Cultural Center. It's going to take place at the Robinson Center Performance Hall with the Mosaic Templars Cultural Center on Friday morning. So we'll have more information on that. But a lot of events going on, a lot happening for the Juneteenth celebrations. And we'll be telling you about all of that coming up on my talk show this week. Later this morning, Keith, we will be talking a little sports this morning, and there is some sports to talk about if you're a soccer fan, I guess. If you're a soccer fan, that's the big thing. One of the big things when it comes to sports now is that the World Cup going on all across this country, as a matter of fact, and a number of games that are going on. But we'll be talking more about that, and there's some other sports to talk about.
2: Yeah, De'Aaron Fox, you know, we've been talking about him for the last week. He has unfollowed the Spurs on all social media platforms, but there could be for a couple of reasons.
1: Right. Well, they're talking about you. They got a GoFundMe account to get you out of there.
2: So every time you're tagged, you're tagged or mentioned, it probably comes up. So that's probably why he's done it, because sources are saying, I don't even know if he could be traded if they want to trade him, because he starts his new contract this year, and that new contract will pay him a lot of money. Will make him the highest paid player on the Spurs. So I don't think anybody's willing to take up that contract right now. But of course, we're going to talk about that and more in sports and entertainment, Joe.
1: All right, coming up this morning in Arkansas News, the community assistant grants, now you can apply for them. We'll tell you how to do that. As well as the Sherwood Public School District is saying it's time for them to detach from the Pulaski County Special School District. And looks like it's a compromise on both sides. And both of them feel like Pulaski County Special School District wishing them luck. We'll tell you more about that coming up this morning. Excuse me. As well as the Pine Bluff Aquatic Center remains closed, as well as the mayor is opening up an investigation into what happened and with the drowning that happened last week. McGee Police Department, they've arrested two teens for the death of a 57-year-old. We'll update you on that. And Little Rock, they want your input on how to spend tax dollars here in the city. So we'll tell you about how you can be a part of some of these forums that are going on around the city here of Little Rock. So we got all that coming up for you this morning, and your chance to win those tickets for Rodman, the comedian, coming to the Looney Bin Comedy Club, and comedian Keith Glaser's big birthday bash. Your winning time is 8 o'clock. So good luck in getting your win on. It's 641. It's the Broadway Joe Morning Show. You got questions for the doctor? Dr. Derek Lewis will be joining us this morning for Ask the Doctor Day, sponsored by the Arkansas Minority Health Commission and the Arkansas Medical, Dental, and Pharmaceutical Association. It's coming up right here this morning on the Broadway Joe Morning Show. Little Rock's adult choice, 102.1 KOKY, 102.5 Praise FM, and Power 923 Jams, the People Station, and the Arkansas Martin Luther King Jr. Commission. 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
1: And it is 6:52 Ask the Doctor Day. And if you got questions for the doctor, today's the day to get your questions answered for free. 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We're recognizing the guys today. Men's Health Month. Hey, ladies, your man don't like to go to the doctor. Got some ailments going on. We're going to answer your questions for free today. Guys, hey, we're talking to you today. And any other questions you may have. It's not just a men's day. So if it's medical issues you have, you can text or call us at 501-381-0923. Got to give some big props out to the Arkansas Minority Health Commission and the Arkansas Medical, Dental, and Pharmaceutical Association for providing us with a doctor once a month to answer your medical questions. Today, our doctor is Dr. Derek Lewis. We'll be talking more about that. The Arkansas Primary Care Clinic will update you on issues. And we got quite a few things that already that are in our text club to talk about. So thanks for the early text. We're going to get your questions answered. And if you got birthdays and anniversaries, you want them all, text or call that number, 501-381-0923. We're going to

0: Be talking about those community assistance grants that are now available. You can apply for them. We'll give you some, you can get some matching funds to go along with your fundraising. We'll update you on that. And Sherwood says it's time for us to detach and get our own school district. We're going to tell you about that this morning. And the Pine Bluff Aquatic Center remains closed after that drowning on last week. We'll update you on that. The mayor is ordered an investigation into it. We'll give you more information. Sad news comes out of McGee as two teens are arrested in the murder of a 57-year-old. We'll update you on that. And Little Rock, they want your input. If you live in the city of Little Rock, they got lots of money and lots of projects that the city is talking about working on and doing. And if that's you out there, you live in the city of Little Rock, they want your input. We'll tell you where the next meeting will be that you can tell them what you want. I want more sidewalks. I want more lights in my neighborhood, whatever it may be. They got some money and they want input from you on where to spend the money. So you need to be up there to tell them about it. We'll tell you about all of that. We've got it coming up for you here. Your winning time this morning comes up at 8 o'clock. Rodman, comedian Rodman, will be at the Looney Bin Comedy Club coming up on this weekend. And we're going to give you tickets this morning at 8 o'clock. And we got tickets for Keith's big birthday bash, 8 o'clock. That's your time. And we're going to talk some trending stories. Keith, quite a bit trending out there and quite a bit to talk about.
1: Yeah, I got to talk about my girl, Faith Evans. She will be honored with her own street in New Jersey. Congratulations goes out to Faith Evans. Also, the Big Three, we've been seeing it for the last 10 years now. Well, they finally get a chance to go public. And you can own a piece of the Big Three. I'll tell you how that could happen. Fox is buying Roku for $22 billion. They just got that money sitting around, Joe. Sleep Number files for bankruptcy. How they do that, Joe? They couldn't. Ain't nobody selling mattresses. Don't nobody want to sleep on the same mattress Dak Prescott be sleeping on?
0: I think that a lot of those other companies have gotten a lot more reasonable bids that decline now. You know what I mean? You know, one time back in the day, man, them beds, I'm gonna tell you something, man. You're a sleep member bed, boy. You pay a lot to sleep on them beds.
1: Yeah, they was like, you know, I looked at one, was about $3,500 one time.
0: Yeah, man. That was a deal because normally they're around $6,000 to $7,000.
1: Uh-huh. Well, so, you know who the spokesperson was, remember?
0: Yeah.
1: Dak Prescott.
0: Yeah.
1: He's all on that Sleep Number, man. Him and I can't remember the other quarterback, but we're going to get into that story. Also, a 17-city run, and you can be a part of it. And I'm talking about Cash Money and No Limit. The tour will begin in Houston in September. So, fans, hey, you get a chance to check them out. I'll tell you about all the tour dates coming up in that 17-city tour there. And a huge fallout. We knew it was going to happen. UFC 250 at the White House. It was already up and down anyway. But to come out and call former First Lady Michelle Obama a man is just despicable. Embarrassing. And a lot of people didn't like it. And when I say a lot, I mean a whole lot of people didn't like it. Of course, we're going to talk about that. And then Chris Tucker, he reveals that he's been celibate for 3 years. Shout out to Chris Tucker. All those stories coming up in Trending Stories.
2: From the KRN Newsroom, I'm Jay Jones. Governor Sarah Huckabee Sanders and the Arkansas Economic Development Commission announced that applications for the 2026 Community Assistance Grant Program, CAGP, will open on July 1st. The CAGP is a 20% matching grant program aimed at creating economic opportunity, reducing poverty, promoting self-sufficiency, and revitalizing local communities. Arkansas cities, counties, and nonprofits can apply for up to $1.5 million per fiscal year for qualified community and economic development projects and nonprofit organization projects. A nonprofit called the Sherwood Public Education Foundation is working to detach schools in and around Sherwood from the Pulaski County Special School District and form its own independent school district. Sherwood community members have pushed for their own school district for many years, but amid the Pulaski County Special School District's decades-long desegregation lawsuit, the courts would not allow it. With the lawsuit resolved earlier this year, the door is now open. Sherwood is one of the largest cities in Arkansas without its own school district. The City of Pine Bluff has extended the closure of the Carl Reedus Jr. Aquatic Center through June 22nd, as officials continue to review circumstances surrounding the death of an 84-year-old woman at the facility. The decision was made to allow time for a comprehensive review following an incident that occurred at the Aquatic Center on June 10th. The findings and recommendations from the review will provide a full assessment of the incident and guide any actions deemed necessary before the Aquatic Center reopens. The McGee Police Department has arrested two male juveniles for the murder of 57-year-old Michael Keyes. On June 12th, McGee police were called to the CIC apartments in reference to a man later identified as Keyes who had been severely beaten and was not breathing. During the initial investigation, detectives identified two juvenile male suspects who were picked up and transported to the McGee Police Department. The city of Little Rock kicked off a series of meetings on Monday night that city officials said are aimed at giving residents a chance to share their input regarding future projects. Monday night's meeting was held in Ward 5. City Director for the area, Lance Hines, said it was great to see all the proposed projects coming not just to his ward, but to the entire city. The proposals have been made based on public input and needs identified by the Public Works Department. From the KRN Newsroom, I'm Jay Jones. 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
3: For the News Radio 1029 KRN Weather Center, I'm KRK, Fox 16 meteorologist Jenna Warner. Lots of sunshine for Tuesday with highs in the upper 80s. We'll see mostly sunny skies, a small chance of a stray shower or storm, especially in northern Arkansas in the afternoon and evening. And then for Wednesday, triple-digit heat index values return, highs in the low 90s, lots of sunshine. More rain is on the way for Thursday. We'll see scattered showers and storms, especially later Thursday into Thursday night. I'm KRK, Fox 16 meteorologist Jenna Warner from the News Radio 1029 KRN.
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8: 7 o'clock. It's 7 o'clock in Little Rock as we take early morning birthdays and anniversaries. 94 high right now. It's a nice, cool 65 degrees here in Little Rock.

0: Power 923 Jams Broadway Joe Morning Show. And coming up, your chance to win this morning. And it's at 8 o'clock. That's your winning time. We're going to double the tickets. Comedian Rodman is going to be at the Looney Bin Comedy Club this weekend. We got tickets for you for that. And we got comedian Keith Gleason, Big Rob, Big Birthday Bash is coming. And we've got tickets for you for that. We're going to double the tickets and give you a chance to win at 8 o'clock. 8 o'clock. And if you'd like to jet away, we got two times for you to do that. Two big jetaways, Lionel Richie, Earth, Wind, and Fire, city of your choice. The keyword is F-A-N-T-A-S-Y. And if you want to see Doja Cat, city of your choice, it's F-R-I-E-N-D. Text that to 95819. Good luck at getting your win on for those two big jetaways. And another one is coming. I want to think maybe next week we're going to be sending you back to Vegas again to see Mary J. Blige. So we got you. We got you hooked up. Hey, it's that special time of the morning here, and it's time for the doctor.
1: 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Power 923 Jams.
0: And we'd like to welcome our doctor to the studio this morning, and that is Dr. Derek Lewis from the Arkansas Primary Care Clinic. It's always fun when we have the doctor in because we never know what we may come up with. And this is Men's Health Month. And, you know, one of the things we talk about all the time with us guys is we don't like to go to the doctor for some reason or another. Dr. Lewis, why is it that we have more problem with men wanting to get their checkups and annual? I know it's because we got that that thing going with us, but what is it?
2: Man, you tell me. I don't know. We can get it from young to old to go to the doctor. I have no clue, man. They just won't do it. But them women at a certain age, they start worsening them in there, man.
0: All right.
2: Yeah. Oh, yeah.
0: So, Doc, today, Men's Health Month, one of the things we always talk about with men's health is prostate cancer screenings. Yes, that's always a big thing.
2: That's a big thing. Mm-hmm. Yeah, we're going to talk about what I wanted to do, Joe, if we have time. I wanted to divide the men into starting at age 14 to 18. I was going to do them in some areas we have time, and I'll kind of speed it up so it won't take a long time. But And then the prostate starts about 40.
0: Okay.
2: About 40. Okay. So I was going to start about 14. I think that's when we first... I think that's the first start of manhood.
0: Okay.
2: And so, if you don't mind, can we talk real quickly about what we should talk to men
0: 14?
2: About?
0: 14? Okay.
2: Yeah, about 14 to about 18, okay?
0: Okay.
2: And the reason I want to do this, that's when the hormones start kicking.
0: Okay.
2: Mm-hmm. And that's when those babies start coming.
0: Okay. Oh, okay.
2: And that's when those diseases start coming.
0: Okay. Mm-hmm.
2: And I think that's when those attitudes start coming. I think that's the first part of man being a man is my... folks used to say you're smelling yourself.
3: Okay. Yeah, that was it.
0: That's the one. That's some country talk, man.
2: Yeah. And that's when they start growing in hair, and they really start stinking. You know them? They get that muscle. But reason I want to start that group because that's the group. If you want to be a man, that's when you start laying the foundation of being a man. That's when you start decide whether you're going to college, whether you're going to do a trade school. That's when they want to go out there and be a big thug. They want to go out there and you know, if you notice, that's lately. That's when all the shootings have started. You know what I'm saying? They've really been 14, 16 to 18.
0: Right.
2: I think this is the roughest part of parenthood, even on the women's side. Mm-hmm. And the reason I want to talk about this is because I want to talk about diseases. That's when they start, those sexual hormones start kicking in and they start experimenting. Mm-hmm. And I think as parents and as men, the first thing we need to do as a parent, as a man, is go to some store, Walmart, Kroger's, Walgreens, buy some condoms. Mm-hmm. Strap it up, boy.
0: Doc. What age group you say this is now?
2: 14.
3: 14.
2: 14. 14. You know, 13-year-olds, not quite there. Some of them are.
0: Okay.
2: But by 14, them hormones really start kicking. And then, you know, they think that's the best thing in the world they have. Get that little girl in their room.
0: You know, it's interesting that you say that on a day like today because one of the trending stories that we have this morning is one of our celebrities that's been celibate for the last 3 years.
3: Yeah, Chris Tucker.
0: Yeah, he says he's been celibate. So is that something that you actually talk about with young men on being celibate or – like you said, go to the store and buy condoms at 14.
2: You know, we're not on the farm anymore, man.
0: I'm just saying.
2: These guys are watching all Cardi B. Okay. Yeah, man, you watching all those videos. You watch some 14-year-old, they watching the videos, and they think it's cool.
0: Okay.
2: And that, you know, they're experimenting. They don't know what they're doing. But you, as a parent, you really, really, really, really have to get rough with them. I think that's the most important thing you can do as a man. And another thing, they want the 14-year-olds to 26-year-olds to take those shots for females because the HPV virus, they want those males to take that shot around that age to prevent cancer from females. Mm-hmm. But I want to talk about that 14-year-old to 18-year-old because this is when you should start talking about college to that young man, responsibility to that young man, gun control that man, domestic violence to that young man. And then you really need to start checking yourself as a man for those little kids because they see if he see me beating up mama, he thinks that's you're supposed to do. That's what you're supposed to treat women.
3: That's absolutely correct.
2: And if he see that every time you have a problem with your best buddy, you pull out the gun, he think that's when you should pull out the gun.
0: So what do we say to a lot of the women that are single parents out there and they're raising young boys?
2: Man, I'm telling you, they have to be tough.
0: Okay.
2: You just can't let them bully you.
0: Okay.
2: You just can't. You got to start off early. You really start off early, but you have to be tough. And it takes a village, man. You have to have everybody around you.
0: Mm-hmm. I mean, the uncles and everybody involved.
2: Yeah, man, I grew up on the farm. We messed up, man. I'm down there cursing. There was this lady named Miss Millie Ann. I was cursing one day. I was probably about 14. She whooped my butt. Got home, told my mother, that boy down there cussing. She whooped my butt. So we did that on the farm, man. And that's raising them as a village. But we don't raise villages anymore.
3: And the other thing, too, especially with young men, got to teach them how to communicate. Because a lot of times they don't know how to communicate. They just get mad and they go off their emotions and they feel
2: And if that comes from home, that comes from home with mothers and fathers being gentle.
0: Right.
2: And I was a church son. This guy, I know y'all don't know why I go to that church. So
0: he goes to church, y'all.
3: He goes to church.
2: I go off, guys, and this guy don't go. But he was talking about how being meek is not being weak. It's being gentle. So you have to be meek with these guys and not yell at them. You have to sit down and say, hey, son, this is not the way you handle it. Right. And I've noticed when people start yelling at you, if you get real nice and calm, they calm down.
3: Yeah.
2: So that's what you have to do.
3: It's the aggression on aggression.
2: Yeah, aggression on aggression. Yeah, it just makes it worse. But that's the age group, the 14 to 18-year-old males. We really, and our black males, man, the stuff they thinking is cool, it's not cool. To me, being a doctor or a lawyer or you guys with a profession is cool. But you know, out there on the street with pants hanging out, like, that is not cool. But my most important thing that age group, strap it up.
0: Okay.
2: by the way, we've seen an increase in HIV right now, too.
0: Oh, wow.
2: And it's in that age group.
0: Okay.
2: That age group from 14 to 26, that's when they're most sexually active. And strap it up.
0: All right. Dr. Derek Lewis with us this morning, and it's Men's Health Month, and that's the age from 14 to 18 the doc was talking about. And he says you need to get out there and make sure that you're talking to these young men and talking to them, not yelling, but talking to them.
3: Right.
0: Talking to them and making sure that you understand where they're from. But you say scrap it up.
2: Strap it up.
0: All right. We're going to be back to talk more with the doc. And if you've got questions for the doc, it's real easy. 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That's 501-381-0923. Now, we're talking men's health today, but any type of questions that you may have pertaining to your health care, we will answer those questions for you today. Again, it's 501-381-0923. 501-381-0923. 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
3: 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Or you could give her a call at 501-982-GRAY. Well, that's 501-982-4729. And make sure you tell them you heard about it right here on the Broadway Joe Morning Show. It's time now to jump right into them birthdays and anniversaries. And we start with our celebrity birthdays, Keith.
4: All right, Joe. We're going to start off with MC Ren. You remember him from NWA. He's 57 years old. Eddie LaVert with the birthday, 84. Football player Justin Jefferson, he's 27. And my guy would have been 55 today, Tupac Shakur. That's what I have, celebrity birthdays, Joe.
5: Joe, I want to wish a happy 56th birthday to my husband, Kevin Whitmore, in Jacksonville.
3: All right, we got him down in the bill. Thank you.
6: The name is Takara McCoy, T-A-K-A-R-A, and she's from Little Rock, and she'll be turning 28 today.
3: Hey, we got a very special happy birthday going out to Miss May Perry on the day. And you got some more from our text club, Keith. Go for them.
4: Yes, sir. Our text club celebrity birthdays start off just like this. Brittany Smith from Fayetteville and Sharon Moorhead from Pine Bluff with the birthday shout out on today. Also on our birthday list, Dr. Matthew Savage in North Little Rock. And of course, that's from your mom. She got you in here. Ariel Smith. On the birthday list, 19 years old on today. I think it's Ariel. Also, Kevin Whitmore, they got you in here again, 56 years old out of Jacksonville. Bae, B-A-E, Keisha, she has a birthday. That's from the Burns crew. They got her in here. Also, Dorothy Relaford, she's in Little Rock, and she has the birthday on today, and she turns 72 years old. That's what I'm talking about. Barbara Wright, they got you on the birthday list, Barbara. Keisha Roseborough, she's 36 years old out of Conway. That's from her cousin, Erica. And then last on our local celebrity birthday list, a 16th birthday shout out. I guess you could say this is a sweet 16. Ryan and Cayenne Bennett in North Little Rock, and that's from your mom, Paula. Want to say happy birthday to all of those text club celebrity birthdays. You know how it works. All you got to do is call or text our number, 501-381-0923.
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3: 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Make up Dominique. Y'all better wake up, man. Here's T.I. Mr. Him. 65 degrees, Little Rock. 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

0: 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Somebody tell them people Mr. Hem is here.
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1: Whoa, whoa, whoa, whoa, whoa, whoa.
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6: And today is that day. It is Ask the Doctor Day. And, you know, when we get Dr. Derek Lewis, we get a bunch of questions. So, the doc started off this morning talking about the ages of our kids. It's Men's Health Month, first of all. Let me say that. Men's Health Month. So, we're talking about men. And you started off talking about young men.
7: Young men.
6: And young men between the ages of, as you said, 13 and
7: up to about 18.
6: 18, yeah. With the rapid raging hormones.
7: Yeah, buddy.
6: And you said that, and I ask you, let me ask it on the air here. How does a woman tell her 13, 14-year-old son, how does she present a condom to him? I mean, I'm just saying, without making it seem like she's saying it's okay to have sex.
7: Personally, you know, that's what they used to think about birth control, too. Mm-hmm. If you're a girl, birth control, you tell them to have sex, and that's not what you're doing.
6: Mm-hmm.
7: It's got having insurance. And I ask guys when they talk about erectile dysfunction, I say, do you have car insurance?
6: Mm-hmm.
7: They say, yeah, but I don't need that pill. I said, well, why do you have car insurance? They say, in case I have an accident.
6: Mm-hmm.
7: Same thing.
6: Mm-hmm.
7: They ask them, say, why are you giving me this condom? Well, son, my hormones are kicking.
6: All right. Is
7: your insurance. I have car insurance. Now you got sex protection,
6: okay.
7: Disease insurance.
6: Okay.
7: So, and use it. And it should be the girls too.
6: Okay.
7: Yeah, but just give it to them.
6: But I asked that question again because we had a news story coming up about Chris Tucker being celibate for the last 3 years. Do we talk about not having sex?
7: You can give that condom and say, I'm not telling you to have sex.
6: Mm-hmm.
7: But it's all around them, man. I mean,
6: okay. Just
7: be for real. I mean, it's the same thing. If you buy that car insurance, are you telling them, I'm getting insurance because I'm telling you to go out and have a wreck? No. Mm-hmm. You're using protection.
6: Okay.
7: It's prevention. It's prevention.
6: Okay.
7: As my grandmother says, stitch in time saves nine kids.
6: Dr. Derek Lewis. Now, we expect this kind of, we expect this morning, but we want to thank you so much for jumping in our text club and calling. We have a caller that called in this morning, and we'll go to the phones for the first one. And she expressed, and we're not going to play her on air. And let me say this. She didn't say don't play her on the air, but we're not because of her question. But again, if you have a question and you don't want to be on the air, you just simply call us and just say, hey, look, I don't want to be on the air, but here's what my question is, and we won't put you on. But this is her question. She was involved with a man, and evidently he did some cheating, but she came out getting a sexually transmitted disease. I think she said herpes.
7: Herpes
6: was her sexually transmitted disease. But she said that she don't think that the guy even knows that he had it. But her question was, how can a man find out whether he has herpes or not?
7: So herpes used to present with some sores on your penis.
6: Mm-hmm.
7: They be like little blisters or fever blisters on your penis, like cold sore. Then
6: right. There
7: are two types of herpes. That's the cold sore, which is herpes 1, and then there's one on the genital area, which is herpes 2.
6: Okay.
7: If you, man or woman, if you have some painful sores on your penis, mm-hmm. That's a sexually transmitted disease. Now, syphilis sometimes present the same way.
6: Okay.
7: Or warts the same way. But if you see those sores down there, it's real sore. Guys, if you're trying to get some, you better strap it up because you're going to pass it on. Or
6: okay. You
7: need to go see a doctor and say, hey, man, I got some sores down here. Something
6: right.
7: That's not right. And that's the sign of it. You have sores on your penis. Now,
6: mm-hmm.
7: They'll stay there a week or so and then go away.
6: Mm-hmm.
7: But if you get stressed again, stuff like that, they will come back.
6: Okay.
7: So that's the sign for you. You're looking for lesions or sores on your penis for that.
6: So is there any way, say, that the lesions or sores are not there and you just go get yourself checked? Can they detect whether you have it or not?
7: There, you know, sometimes they which I don't like. They can sometimes they'll do a blood test for them.
6: Okay.
7: But the problem is herpes 1, which is a cold sore, and herpes 2, which is a genital herpes, they interact, they cross-react. So it'll come back positive for 1 and 2, and then you're stuck.
6: Okay.
7: So I like to have the lesions there before I start saying that, because it's like, okay, he gave me herpes because I went to the doctor and they did this blood test and they said I got herpes. Well, if you ever had a cold sore, which most of us have somewhere in our life, it's going to come back positive for both, and then you're stuck.
6: Right.
7: But the most important thing, if somebody got some sores down there, man, hey, be a gentleman. Be a man. Strap up.
6: Okay.
7: Yeah.
6: That's been one of the big topics this morning is strap up, okay? Scrap up, okay? And you mentioned, before we go any further, I want you to mention it because you said that the reason why you wanted to talk about this morning because you're noticing here in the state of Arkansas an increase.
7: Increase in HIV.
6: Okay.
7: And syphilis and herpes.
6: Okay.
7: We're getting an increase. And I guess after COVID, everybody started getting lax. And, man, I'm seeing diseases in girls 13 and 14, 15 have gonorrhea and chlamydia and all these diseases. And that's why I'm pushing this thing about, you know,
6: strapping
7: up. Mm-hmm. Put those condoms out there. Yeah, that's why I'm pushing that. But yeah, we're seeing an increase in those diseases now.
6: Okay.
7: Yeah.
6: All right. Now, we've got some comments from and questions that came through our text club. We want to thank everybody jumping the text club. Hit us up there with some questions and they have jumped in, and you can always text also if you don't want to call. That same number, 501-381-0923. Again, big props go out to the Arkansas Minority Health Commission, the Arkansas Medical, Dental, and Pharmaceutical Association, providing us with a doctor once a month to answer your medical questions. And the day is today. We got quite a few of them in the text club, and I think one of the ones that jumped in the text club real quick is, are you accepting patients?
8: New patients.
6: New patients.
7: Always, always. And if they won't let you in, call me. Call Joe.
8: That's right.
6: I know how to get you in there. You can call me.
7: Yeah.
6: Dr. Derek Luce, the Arkansas Primary Care Center here in Little Rock. How long have you been in practice now?
7: Ooh,
6: it's been a long time.
7: Killer Maze, right? About 40 years. Close to 40 years.
6: Wow.
7: Yeah.
6: Right. Yeah. Right. Right there off of 12th Street here in Little Rock is where they're located at. That's one of the questions we got in the text club. But we had some more, and I think one had something to do about fluid around the heart.
8: Yeah, Joe. This question says, what causes fluid around the heart and what changes can be made in removing it?
7: Number one, I don't know how this person had fluid around the heart unless they went to your doctor. That's number one.
6: Yeah, I would think you'd have to be.
7: You just can't say I got fluid. Somebody had to tell you that. Mm. Number two, there are a lot of things. You know, some of the viruses, there's a virus, a lot of the viruses will cause that. Sometimes some of the medicines will cause like chemotherapy. However, and some of the diseases call it. However, if you know you got fluid around the heart, you should have seen a cardiologist to know
6: that.
7: Right. The only way you can find out is called what's called an echo.
6: Okay.
7: Now, a person themselves cannot remove fluid around the heart. You got to have a heart. If there's a lot of fluid, they do what's called a pericardiocentesis, where they stick a needle in and pull it out.
6: Mm.
7: But if you got fluid around your heart, if it's actual fluid around your heart, then you really need to be seeing a cardiologist. Now, they may be confusing that with congestive heart failure.
6: Okay.
7: Which the heart is getting larger, and they may be confusing too. Now, that may come from being overweight, congestive heart failure, may become from high blood pressure, may become just from having a bad heart or have some kind of disease. And anyway, all those, you need to go to your primary care doctor, me or somebody, and they need to refer you on to a cardiologist. And then the cardiologist will do echoes and put you on certain medicines. But there's no way anybody can remove fluid around the heart unless they go to a cardiologist, and he'll send you to a cardiovascular surgeon somewhere. You just can't remove it yourself.
6: Well, someone's been listening to us this morning because this one just popped in the text club, and it says, any recommendations on a good black male counselor in and around Little Rock for a teenager around 14 years old? Whoa.
7: Yeah. I have to check. You know, that was... Ooh.
6: Yeah.
7: I
6: mentioned this earlier this morning. Like, how does a woman, a single parent woman, talk to these boys, 13, 14 year olds?
7: She specified into a black. And see, you really broke it down. I have to get my referral people to find.
6: Right.
7: It's all of us if even find a black, she said black male.
6: Counselor.
7: Counselor.
6: Counselor, yeah.
7: I'm sure there's something out there. Mm-hmm. That's something she have to probably call my office to come by, and I get my referral people to look them up, because she said,
6: let me say, ma'am, if you live in Little Rock, I want to thank, and I don't know, and I don't know if it's still here in Little Rock. I know it's in the county now, but there's a youth program that, and then she, when she said a black male, that kind of made me think of the OK program, which is in the county now, and Officer Willie Davis runs that program. It used to be in the city of Little Rock, but I don't know if the city is still doing it. But it was a great opportunity, and they specify in getting male mentors in the program. So may want to be able to Google that, or if you know Sergeant Willie Davis, he still runs the program for the Sheriff Department. So maybe you can get in touch with our county sheriff, Sheriff Eric Higgins, and he can get you in touch with the OK program. I knew that they do have male counselors.
7: He said that in a way, but you know, you do a lot of sports,
6: mentoring and
7: sports teams and all that stuff. Mm-hmm. Coaches are great mentors. Now, we have some bad ones, but they teach kids discipline.
6: Right.
7: You know, and see, one of the better sports that blacks don't think about, which they teach you, is golf.
6: Okay.
7: Oh, man, you go to golf, they teach you, you have to wear proper clothes.
6: Right.
7: You have to be very respectful. You have to respect the course, respect people. Mm-hmm. Get him in some type of activity to get his minds off the street. And somebody, that's where you can get him. Find a black golf coach or a black basketball coach or a black baseball coach. Try to get him one of those activities where he can get around somebody that can mentor him as a man.
6: Right. And this is a very important age, too, because we're talking 14, we're talking the summertime. So, I mean, if you're looking at sports around now, you're looking at something like possibly track or baseball. Track would probably be something that I would look into more than baseball, because a lot of them don't want to play baseball. Yeah. But running, if he can run, hey. Get him on a track team somewhere.
7: Boys and Girls Club.
6: Right, Boys and Girls Club, something like that.
7: Something, get him in some type of structured activity rather than just being out there by himself.
6: Absolutely.
7: But that lady sounds like she's asking for help.
6: Absolutely, absolutely. Yeah. So if anybody's listening this morning and you can help with this question, give us a call. We'll definitely put you in touch with this texter this morning. You got any more questions, jump in our text club, or you can give us a call, 501-381. It is Men's Health Month, and our special doctor today is Dr. Derek Lewis. Big props go out to the Arkansas Minority Health Commission, Kenya Eddings over there, along with the Arkansas Medical, Dental, and Pharmaceutical Association. Coming up, Keith, we've got some sports that we'll be talking about inside the hour.
8: Of course. I was just talking to the doctor about it. This is one of those times, even though it has taken 53 years for the Knicks to win the NBA championship, they've had parades before. Of course, we know the Yankees have won and the Giants have won, but they always have parades, Joe, when it's cold. This will be their first time in a long time they get to have a parade in the summer, pretty much. So that parade is going to be lit. We're going to get into that. And De'Aaron Fox, he just stopped following the Spurs on social media. Yeah. Say he a little tired. Hey. We're going to talk about that.
6: Anytime they start a GoFundMe account to pay out, buy out your contract,
8: yeah, man,
6: that's kind of a real insult. That's
8: the man wants some peace, Joe. He wants some peace, man. We're going to talk about all those stories coming up in sports and entertainment.
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McKellar, hosted by the lead dog, Broadway Joe, and comedian Keith Glazer, with DJ Iceman Buddy on the Southern Soul soundtrack. 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
1: And they found me out of Little West Helena, Arkansas. You know what I'm saying? Because what? Because I'm good.
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0: 923 Jam welcomes Lloyd. And Carrie Hilson. 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
1: And it's 7:54. We're 6 minutes away from the top of the hour and your chance to win. And it's Ask the Doc today, taking your questions for the doc on today. We got that coming up. And inside the hour, we'll have some trending stories and some sports to talk about. Let me give you keywords once again, because you got a little over an hour to get the keywords in. It is F-R-I-E-N-D. That's to see Doja Cat in the city of your choice. And if you'd like to see Lionel Richie and Earth, Wind & Fire in the city of your choice, that keyword is F-A-N-T-A-S-Y. So good luck at getting qualified to jet away. You could be on your way to the next big city. So good luck at getting qualified. And if you got questions for the doctor, better get them to us. Dr. Lewis will be joining us inside the hour, and he'll be leaving us early inside the hour. So get those questions to us now. We'll get them answered for you. 501-381-0923. That's 501-381-0923. And coming up inside the hour, you got the trending stories we'll be talking about. Keith?
2: Yes, sir. Sleep Number. They filed for bankruptcy. We'll get into that story. Fox is buying Roku for $22 billion. You can now own a piece of the Big Three because the Big Three finally goes public. Cash Money No Limit Tour is on the way, and the first stop is in Houston on September the 11th. My girl, Faith Evans, they are now giving her her own street in this city of New Jersey. UFC 250 at the White House, the good and the bad. Mostly bad. And when I say mostly bad, I mean really, really bad. And Chris Tucker, he reveals he's been celibate for 3 years. All those stories coming up in Trending Stories.
1: And we're going to talk more about the ugly comment that was made by former First Lady Michelle Obama, which has been one of the big... And we're going to talk more about that, because there are a lot of people that are commenting on the... I don't know what you would call it. Don't know where it came from, but I can tell you that there were some strange looks. Even President Trump looked like, what the...
2: Like, as mean as he is to the Obamas, I guess he was like... Yeah, dog. It almost like looked like he said, "I'm the only one that can do that."
1: Is that what he said?
2: Yeah, that doesn't look like that. Like, who are you?
1: You can't do that. That's for me to do. Yeah. Okay.
2: Yeah.
1: Yeah, but we're going to talk more about that. That's all coming up. But right now, let's head over to the newsroom. It's time now for Arkansas News.
3: From the KRN Newsroom, I'm Jay Jones. Governor Sarah Huckabee Sanders and the Arkansas Economic Development Commission announced that applications for the 2026 Community Assistance Grant Program, CAGP, will open on July 1st. The CAGP is a 20% matching grant program aimed at creating economic opportunity, reducing poverty, promoting self-sufficiency, and revitalizing local communities. Arkansas cities, counties, and nonprofits can apply for up to $1.5 million per fiscal year for qualified community and economic development projects and nonprofit organization projects. A nonprofit called the Sherwood Public Education Foundation is working to detach schools in and around Sherwood from the Pulaski County Special School District and form its own independent school district. Sherwood community members have pushed for their own school district for many years, but amid the Pulaski County Special School District's decades-long desegregation lawsuit, the courts would not allow it. With the lawsuit resolved earlier this year, the door is now open. Sherwood is one of the largest cities in Arkansas without its own school district. The city of Pine Bluff has extended the closure of the Carl Reedus Jr. Aquatic Center through June 22nd, as officials continue to review circumstances surrounding the death of an 84-year-old woman at the facility. The decision was made to allow time for a comprehensive review following an incident that occurred at the Aquatic Center on June 10th. The findings and recommendations from the review will provide a full assessment of the incident and guide any actions deemed necessary before the Aquatic Center reopens. The McGee Police Department has arrested two male juveniles for the murder of 57-year-old Michael Keyes. On June 12th, McGee police were called to the CIC apartments in reference to a man later identified as Keyes, who had been severely beaten and was not breathing. During the initial investigation, detectives identified two juvenile male suspects who were picked up and transported to the McGee Police Department. The city of Little Rock kicked off a series of meetings on Monday night. The city officials said are aimed at giving residents a chance to share their input regarding future projects. Monday night's meeting was held in Ward 5. City director for the area, Lance Hines, said it was great to see all the proposed projects coming not just to his ward, but to the entire city. The proposals have been made based on public input and needs identified by the Public Works Department. 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
4: For the News Radio 1029 KRN Weather Center, I'm KRK, Fox 16 meteorologist Jenna Warner. Lots of sunshine for Tuesday with highs in the upper 80s. We'll see mostly sunny skies, a small chance of a stray shower or storm, especially in northern Arkansas in the afternoon and evening. And then for Wednesday, triple-digit heat index values return, highs in the low 90s, lots of sunshine. More rain is on the way for Thursday. We'll see scattered showers and storms, especially later Thursday into Thursday night. I'm KRK, Fox 16 meteorologist Jenna Warner from the News Radio 1029 KRN.
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0: try it again. You're number eight. I'm sorry. Hang up and try it again. Hey, 923, I need the phrase that pays.
1: Fire 19 jams the people station.
0: You got it! Congratulations! Who's this? Where are you calling from? And what are you doing today?
1: It's Carl Sherwood, just working, man.
0: All right, Carl. Thank you so much, man. We got double the tickets for you. Rodman, comedian Rodman, is in town this weekend at the Looney Bin Comedy Club. And we got you a pair of tickets for that. He'll be in town on Friday and Saturday night. And they got a Thursday, Thursday. So we got tickets for you for that. And we got tickets for you for comedian Keith Glason's big birthday bash with Big Rob, Keith, and a whole bunch more. So we got you hooked up, dog.
1: All right, that worked, man.
0: All right, man, we got you hooked up. You tell them loud and proud what you got on bright and early in the morning over in Sherwood.
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0: And it is Ask the Doctor Day, and Dr. Derek Lewis with us. Thank you so much for your questions this morning. And, Doc, thank you so much for taking the time to be here with us this morning. And we talked a little bit about it earlier this morning. Again, the ages of 14, 13 through 18 is what we're talking about mainly with our young people and the importance of making sure that they scrap it up. And if you're someone out there and you can give us, we had a caller that called this morning and warning, looking for a male mentor for a 14-year-old.
3: Yeah, man.
0: But
3: you know, I'm proud she called.
0: Mm-hmm.
3: That means she's listening and she won't help.
0: Right, yeah. Right. Hey. And if you know someone or if you can help, give us a call. We'll definitely get back with
3: that.
0: Or
3: if you got one of those 14-year-olds that need help.
0: Yep. Right, right. Definitely want to get them into a program. Doc, one of the things I wanted you to address as we get into the summer months, the importance of putting on sunscreen. With our, I guess you would say, the complexion of most African Americans, we don't think a lot about sunscreen, but cancer and skin cancer from tanning is a real serious thing, no matter what your complexion.
3: Exactly. And you and I was talking off air, we think the only the clear people get that, but
0: right.
3: We get it, they get it too, but they probably get it more than us. But yeah, and as Keith was saying, I've been sunburned too.
0: That's a
3: bad feeling. Mm-hmm. Yeah, you should put screens on. One thing, if you notice, also you should wear a cap so something cover your head and block the sun. That's why I always talk about golfers. I play golf. That's why we golfers wear these caps and hats, because we want to block the sun because we're out there a lot. Mm-hmm. But yes, you should put it on. It's usually called melanomas. That's what it's called. You get those sun cancers. I mean, cancer from the sun. But yes, always put that sunscreen on. And you should go to Walmart or Google it, because black screens, the numbers are a little bit different because they don't even as much. But you should have it. And put it on your kids, too.
0: Mm.
3: When they go to the pool this summer, they should have a screen. Yeah, you can get waterproof sunblockers and screens. Most definitely.
0: But a lot of time, we as African Americans, we don't even think about sunscreen. And I think about our ancestors, and I know you could relate to that from down there in Hughes, Arkansas.
3: Oh, by
0: I know back in the fields, you didn't have no sunscreen on back
3: but
0: in the day.
3: They gave us some straw hats.
0: They did.
3: look at all the slaves. They all got a straw hat on.
4: Everybody out there had eczema.
3: Yeah.
4: Eczema was tearing y'all up.
3: Yeah, but we didn't get cancer.
0: Right. Straw hats were big back then. But again, now we think that a lot of times, you know, you see kids out, you see kids playing, and no hat, nothing on there out in the sun.
3: Yes, out in the sun, which is good to be outside, but they need to put some, especially going to the pool, walking in and out of that water. Put a blocker on.
0: And I think it has a lot to do with your complexion, too, because the lighter complexion your skin is, the more of that sunlight that you actually get, and the worse it is for you. So again, if you got kids out there, they're light skinned. I mean, you got to make sure. I'm just being honest.
3: My little granddaughter went to the beach in Florida with her clear friends and came back sunburned.
0: Whoa!
3: Hey, Papa, what's this?
4: Hey, Papa,
3: I said you wanted to clear people. You had to put a blocker on, baby.
4: Oh. She got to wear the baby blocker.
3: Yeah, she got to wear.
4: That's right.
3: Oh man.
0: And another question we had to do with allergies this time of the season. What can you do, especially when it comes to kids and kids with allergies? How and what can you do to kind of help? And we do a lot of outdoor stuff, but I don't understand how kids nowadays. I ain't never heard no kid when I was growing up that got allergic to grass.
3: Oh man, we got a lot of grass. I don't know.
0: Grass allergies.
3: Grass allergies a lot. They might have been allergic. We didn't test for it. I don't know.
0: Yeah. Okay.
4: Yeah. We thought it was chickers, and the whole time it was grass.
3: It was grass. Yeah. But they are, man. Mm-hmm. Yeah, a lot of kids are allergic to grass and trees, pine trees. And lately, I've been seeing cockroaches pop up doing allergies.
4: I'm allergic to those.
3: Me too.
0: This is new to me now.
3: Yeah, I'm telling you, I promise I see it a lot. They say, cockroaches, I ain't got no cockroaches in my house. I say, hey, it popped up.
0: Really?
3: Yeah. But, yeah, those grasses, and like I said, we was talking off air.
0: No, you go to grass. I want to go back to cockroaches. How do you get allergic to cockroaches?
3: I don't know, Joel. I promise you, we've been seeing it on profiles.
4: I ain't never been tested, but I know I'm allergic to cockroaches. I know for a fact I'm allergic to cockroaches, especially the ones that fly. Yeah. I'm allergic to cockroaches and water bugs.
0: Flying roaches, Keith.
4: They do fly, Joe. They fly.
0: Okay.
3: We didn't have those flying roaches in Hughes.
4: We did. We had flying roaches, baby. I thought it was a bat one night. I was like, we got a bat in the house. My mom was like, that's a damn roach.
0: That's off 12th Street. That's up to 12th Street before you get up to your office, okay? But it's on 12th Street.
4: Down further.
0: Yeah, down further on 12th Street. Not up near your office. Down further on 12th Street.
3: The roaches don't fly on my side.
4: Close to the battery. They fly down that way.
3: Okay. Oh, man.
4: Boy, that was funny.
0: But, Doc, we want to thank you so much for being with us this morning. And I think we covered most of what we were talking about, but you definitely wanted to make sure that you addressed our young people and what they should be doing, especially a 12-year-old, 13, you said 13 to 18-year-old boys.
3: Mm-hmm. Yeah. And let me throw it in for Father's Day. We talked about this.
0: Father's Day.
3: Yeah. Mm-hmm. I tell you, two things they can do for a father. One, mm-hmm. take them to their doctor and get what's called a wellness exam. That means they checked everything from depression all the way down. And we're going to talk about that thing that no men want to talk about, their colon and prostate. And by the way, guys, we do not stick our thing up your butt anymore. So don't worry about it. We're not going to do it. But, you know, we can do the colon. We can send you home with little kids. You just sit down there and rub a little thing on it and send it back. Okay. That's a screening. Now, if it come back positive, you got to go in and find somebody, a GI, me or somebody, and do the actual colon if it's positive.
0: Okay.
3: Or now the colonoscopy itself is a more specific and better test, but the other test is a screening test. So you get one of those men that don't want to do it, just come up there. And the kits are free through UAMS. Have a grant.
0: Okay.
3: They give them out free.
0: Okay.
3: And you come up there and get me or anybody else and get a stool and just take it home in your privacy, rub it on. And I always tell the folks, they wrote it in a language that black folks can understand. They drew pictures.
0: Okay.
3: They got a picture of a man sitting on the commode. And I said, I tell them, you don't even have to read. And they did the other things that black folks can understand. They put the stamp on it.
0: Okay.
3: Just, yeah, they got a stamp on you, stick it in the mail. So,
0: wow, okay.
3: So we can't do anything better than that. So Father's Day, fill that thing out and mail it in for them.
0: Okay.
3: That's be a good present. I wish I had time to talk about more stuff. I had a long list of stuff to talk about. But
0: right.
3: Yeah.
0: And you mentioned colon screenings and prostate cancer screenings.
3: Yeah.
0: Guys,
3: prostate.
0: Make sure you're getting 40
3: years. We start black folks at 40.
0: Okay.
3: Yeah.
0: That's for?
3: I do it on both.
0: Okay.
3: They say 45 for the colon, but we usually start around 40, 45. And
0: we say due to the high risk of colorectal cancer amongst African Americans.
3: Yep.
0: So again, that's male and female on the colons. Okay.
3: Yes, exactly.
0: And
3: right.
0: For the guys, that's prostate for
3: prostate.
0: The men.
3: Yeah.
0: For
3: the
4: that's
3: men.
4: Right.
0: Okay.
3: Yeah.
0: Get those prostate.
3: And then
0: cancer,
3: I'll start talking about that sex insurance around 42.
0: Okay. Sex insurance. There you go.
3: Yeah.
0: All right. Doc, anything in closing you want to leave him with this morning?
3: I don't know. Neither of my thing is even with the lady that sounded like she was older. Is wrap them up.
0: Okay.
3: Prevent babies that you don't want. You know, you can't get those things terminated anymore. Get babies you don't want.
0: Right here in the state of Arkansas.
3: Exactly.
0: Right.
3: Exactly right.
0: Right.
3: Mm-hmm. And get rid of those diseases you definitely don't need.
0: So gotcha.
3: That and get those colons and get some annual wellness exam so you can get screening. Because each great age group has some things that we look for that you should be getting done all the way up to about 80-something.
0: When do you start getting your annual screenings done if you're male or female? Annual screenings.
3: The females, if usually for like pap smears and all that stuff, we start those around 17 and up, or when they become sexually active.
5: Okay.
3: And men, we usually, they want us to check for sexually transmitted disease around 13.
5: Okay.
3: And you start checking for that. And then in, getting into the 20s, we start doing other stuff like cholesterol and blood pressure and all that stuff. And then each year, then we get to 40s, we start doing the big heavy time on cancer screening between like 40 and up. And if you're a smoker and you've been smoking for over 20 years, at 55, you need to get what we call a low density CT scan for lung cancer.
5: Okay.
3: So age 55, that's up. So, and then in 65, we do bone scans for male and female. That's when you get a lot of fractures, because really the biggest take out for an older person when they fall down and break a hip. So we start looking for those, and they screen for osteoporosis, which means vitamin D and the hormones for women, and exercise and all that stuff in the age group up in the age like 70 and above.
0: And how did they find out about the Arkansas Primary Care Clinic? How did they get there?
3: Oh, because they can Google. They can go to our website, Arkansas Primary Care Clinic, or they can 6209 West 12th, or 501-663-5221.
0: Okay. Dr. Derek Lewis with us this morning. We want to thank you so much for being with us for our Ask the Doctor Day segment. Got to give some big props out to the Arkansas Minority Health Commission and Kenya Eddings over there, and the Arkansas Medical, Dental, and Pharmaceutical Association for all of the great work that they do in our communities.
3: Well, Jody, let me back on. Let me talk. I'm afraid if I say too much, I'll be kicked off again. So.
0: Well, we ain't going to let you kick you off no more, Doc.
3: I really appreciate that, man. I feel bad. I feel rejected.
0: Just because he wanted to talk about sex.
4: That's right.
0: It's okay. It's okay.
4: He be ready.
0: And preventative sex. I think we talked about it today.
3: Yeah, we talked about Dr. Ellis. She got kicked out. Yeah.
0: They fired her back in the day for talking about masturbation.
4: Man.
0: Yeah.
4: Man.
0: They
4: was like, what are you doing? She was like, I'm preparing y'all for the next 20 years.
0: Right.
4: Next 30 years. Yeah. She was right.
0: And let me say this. I got to give some big props out to the Arkansas rep and what they're doing over there. There's going to be a special play honoring Dr. Joycelyn Elders this season, as a matter of fact, at the Arkansas rep. Mm-hmm. So, again, I want to thank them for what they're doing and bringing some more notoriety to a lady that did so much for our great state here, Dr. Joycelyn Elders. So make sure you go to the ArkansasRep.org and you can actually look at it, the special play about Dr. Elders this season. So coming up. Hey, Doc, thanks again for being with us this morning.
3: Hey, guys, I appreciate you guys letting me come on and have a little fun with you. We have to do it again.
4: Definitely. Always.
0: And get those checkups, get those appointments, get those screenings done. Guys and gals, if you're listening this morning, he gave you timelines on women as well as men on getting your screenings done. So, again, thanks, Doc, for being with us. Coming up, Keith, you got some trending stories. We're going to talk more about this dude that want to talk bad about our former first lady.
4: Yeah, man.
0: Michelle Obama.
4: It really got out of hand. And, of course, you know, all the women stepped up for Michelle Obama. They have a lot to say about it, and it's not good. Are we going to get into
0: Professor that? Edmund Davis said he'll get you in the ring right now and go with you, bro.
4: Well, I think the only thing he might can do, he said he can do a little arm wrestling. Yeah, he'll do a little arm wrestling.
0: Oh, he'll bring the arm wrestling champ with him.
4: There you go. There you go.
0: He knows somebody knows somebody, right?
4: He knows somebody. He most definitely knows somebody that knows somebody. We got to talk about that. And, of course, we've been talking to the doctor today. It looks like Chris Tucker been talking to the doctor, because he said he's been celibate for 3 years. Cash Money No Limit, the tour has begun. Well, it will kick off in Houston in September. We're going to get into that. The big three, you can start buying shares. You could be part owner in some ways with the big three. They finally go public. Fox is buying Roku, that is, for $22 billion. And Sleep Number, they filed for bankruptcy. All that coming up in Trending Stories.
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0: And let's jump right into some trending stories for today and quite a bit to talk about trending-wise, Keith.
2: Yeah, Joe. Sleep Number. They have filed for bankruptcy.
0: You know, I used to do endorsements for them back in the day. Yeah, back
2: they
0: in the day.
2: Some.
0: Yeah. Matter of fact, I got one of them Sleep Number bids.
2: They gave you one?
0: Part of the deal. It was part of the deal.
2: I should have been doing endorsements.
0: Yeah, man.
2: They comfortable.
0: They are very comfortable. Actually, I'm on my second one.
2: Yeah, they'll be. So, I can't take that away from that.
0: I got one back in the 90s, and then I got one here, I don't know, about 10 years ago.
2: It costs a pretty penny, but it's worth it.
0: But they have so many different ones now that are a lot less expensive, let me say. So, I can see what happened to them going out of business because a lot of people are making them a lot less expensive now. And
2: well, the good part is I know they got something on sale somewhere, so I'm going to start looking.
0: Because you're right. Yeah. They're going bankrupt. They got a bankruptcy sale.
2: And they
0: got
2: to do something with them beds, right?
0: Yes, sir.
2: Yeah, and that's
0: but
2: one
0: you know,
2: of the
0: somebody
2: reasons.
0: Was talking with me about that, and they were talking about, you know, the prices of them are pretty expensive, man. You can pay anywhere from $6,000 to $10,000 for those beds. And I was talking with actually the minister, and they were talking. And she was saying to me, talking about, I ain't going to never pay that much. And I said, you know what? Half or at least one-third of your life you're sleeping. Why wouldn't you want to sleep in comfort? One-third of your life.
2: And half of your health is how comfortable you are
0: absolutely
2: when you sleep.
0: Absolutely, when you sleep.
2: So Neck health, back health, yeah.
0: Right. I do not think that's a bad investment
2: no.
0: because it pays off in the long run.
2: Yeah. Mm. Yeah, so that makes a whole lot
0: healthy,
2: of sense, Joe.
0: Good rest is exactly what you need now, especially as you get older with all the stress and everything else. A good rest.
2: A good rest, Joe. So if you're looking for those deals, I'm pretty sure you can find them online somewhere.
0: That's it.
2: Get you a Sleep Number bed because it's worth it. Plus, they have the heating and the cooling side. They got so much stuff that comes with it.
0: Mm-hmm.
2: Speaking of the big money, Fox is buying Roku for $22 billion. So if you see some slight changes on your screen, it's probably because Fox made some changes there. So just be aware of that. The big news is Cash Money No Limit Tour has jumped off. You knew it was coming after the Verses. You know they was going to figure out a way to get that money popping. And the first leg of that tour will start in Houston. Of course, they're going to New Orleans. The very next day, September the 12th, stops in Atlanta, Dallas, Texas, Birmingham, Alabama, Washington, D.C., Cincinnati, Cleveland. So they're going upstate, Sunrise, Florida, Tampa, Florida. They're even going to be in Memphis. So you can check them out in Memphis. Now, on the first flyer, it said that Lil Bootsy was going to be on the concert. But now it's saying that Bootsy will not be appearing. But on his page, he said he's going to be on the concert. So it's just yet to be seen. Yet to be seen, Joe. And, of course, we got to slide in and talk about my girl. Congratulations. She just had a birthday. I'm talking about Faith Evans. Her first and second albums are one of my favorite albums of all time. In my eyes, top five on any R&B list. Well, she gets her own street in Newark, New Jersey. And of course, it'll be called Faith Evans Way. So okay. Congratulations to Faith Evans. She graduated from high school there, Newark's University High School, back in 1991. And of course, she built a stellar career with Bad Boy Records. We also got to talk about this big fallout, UFC 250, where we were celebrating 250 years of America. And President Trump decided to do a UFC fight at the White House. Well, of course, people were up and down about it. Even some people were saying they didn't feel like that situation was like for America. It was only for certain people, it kind of seemed like.
0: It was for his birthday, man. It was his birthday, by the way. That was his birthday party.
2: His 80th birthday party.
0: And we celebrate, listen, let me say this, Keith. We celebrate the 250 on the 4th of July.
2: Right.
0: This was on his birthday.
2: Because it's always got to be about him.
0: You can call it what you want, but it is what it is. But it is what it is.
2: He tried to say it was America's 250, but it was your birthday,
0: It
2: bro.
0: Was your birthday. Our birthday for America is...
2: 4th of July.
0: 4th of July. Mm-hmm. And if you're African-American, it's Juneteenth.
2: That's right. Friday.
0: Friday,
2: baby.
0: That's your freedom.
2: It would fall on a Friday, wouldn't it, Joe?
0: There you go.
2: Thank God it's
0: the
2: Friday.
0: The weekend, baby!
2: Well, the name of the UFC fighter, Josh Hockett, he decided that once he won his fight and they decided they wanted to talk to him before he left the ring, he decided to call Michelle Obama a man.
0: Mm.
2: And even Dana White was against it. He didn't like the insult. And I got to give Donald Trump a little credit. It looked like he was thrown off.
0: I'm like, what the hell?
2: Yeah, it looked like he was
0: doing this, but now you want to bring up this? Come on,
2: bro, what are you doing? What are you doing? And shout out to Chris Tucker. He reveals he has been celibate for 3 years. So shout out to Chris Tucker. He's doing whatever it takes to move his life forward. Well, that's what I have in trending stories, Joe.
0: All Weber.
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5: 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I'm going to give you the keywords coming up next because you got until 9 o'clock to get them in. This is one for the biggest and the largest, the Broadway Joe Morning Show. Hey. It's 75 already in Little Rock.

0: All right, we're 20 minutes away from 9 o'clock here on the Broadway Joe Morning Show. And you've got 20 minutes to get the keywords in. And, of course, you get another keyword coming up at 9 o'clock. And your keywords today is, if you want to see Lionel Richie and Earth, Wind & Fire, it's fantasy, F-A-N-T-A-S-Y. Text that to 95819. You got it. And F-R-I-E-N-D, friend, to 95819 for Doja Cat. So good luck at getting your texts in. We want to get you hooked up here this morning. So good luck at getting your win on. And we'll talk some sports before we get out of here. And make sure that you get your information about sports. Oh, we're so sad. Would have been a basketball game coming on tonight, but the New York Knicks ruined that. They got their party scheduled for Thursday. We're going to tell you more about it. But hey, I want to talk with you about the Taylor King team. I want to talk with you about the team that's on your side, by your side, that if you are in any type of accident, the Taylor King team. Maybe it's a simple accident. Maybe you got bit by a dog. Maybe it's a truck, motorcycle accident. Taylor King team. Hey, maybe it's some nursing home neglect going on. Family member, a loved one. The Taylor King team can handle that for you. Maybe you're having a problem getting your workers' compensation. 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And now the Taylor King team is helping a number of Arkansans with their Social Security disability. And if that's you out there and you're having a problem getting your Social Security disability, you want to go to TaylorKingLaw.com. 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
5: For the News Radio 1029 KARN Weather Center, I'm Kara Kay, Fox 16 meteorologist Jenna Warner. Lots of sunshine for Tuesday with highs in the upper 80s. We'll see mostly sunny skies, a small chance of a stray shower or storm, especially in northern Arkansas in the afternoon and evening. And then for Wednesday, triple digit heat index values return, highs in the low 90s, lots of sunshine. More rain is on the way for Thursday. We'll see scattered showers and storms, especially later Thursday into Thursday night. I'm Kara Kay, Fox 16 meteorologist Jenna Warner from the News Radio 1029 KRN.

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7: Eating a healthy diet is not only good for you physically, it can also keep your brain sharp as you age. According to a new study out of China, people who most closely followed the MIND diet slowed aging in key structures inside their brains by more than 2 years. The MIND diet is a combination of the Mediterranean diet, which we talk a lot about, and the DASH diet, which stands for Dietary Approaches to Stop Hypertension. All three of these diets are similar, but the MIND diet puts more of an emphasis on

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1: All right, before we jump into any type of sports or anything, I got to send a special, special happy birthday out. Grandma called him in and the family got him in, little Nathan. Celebrating his birthday in Conway today. Nathan Scott. Happy birthday to Nathan Scott over there in Conway today before we get out of here. Happy birthday, little man. Enjoy your special day today. And let me give you these key words because you have 7 minutes to text the key words because the key word changes at 9 o'clock. So you have 7 minutes to text the key words, and the key words for the Doja Cat getaway, it is FRIEND. Text that to 95819. That's friend to 95819. And then we have FANTASY, fantasy. Text that to 95819. And you have until 9 o'clock, so you got 6 minutes to get them in. We encourage you, please do.

0: text and drive. You'll get another keyword starting at 9 o'clock. It'll last from 9 until 12. You get another one at 12. It'll go until 3. You get another from 3. It goes until 7. The key to winning is texting in as many of those keywords per day that you can. So good luck at getting your win on Lionel Richie, Earth, Wind, and Fire, and a different one there to Doja Cat. So good luck at getting your win on. Well, only thing that we can talk about in sports is the World Cup, which we don't have any games here in Arkansas. But, of course, soccer is the big thing here in the state and in the country right now, with the U.S. being a part of hosting World Cup games. And so there are a number of them that are going on. But as we relate to some sports, we could talk a little bit about our team, the Dallas Cowboys. It looks like we're going to get our wide receiver into camp now. And
1: he signed that franchise tender, Joe. He said he's going to show up.
0: Yeah, so that's a good news. And I was thinking maybe they may pull off a trade deal or something like that, but I don't know. All Knicks fans, of course, the big parade is going to be on Thursday there in New York. And we hope that everybody is safe. They've had some people, a couple of people that got slashed with the big party that they had. But the mayor is saying that this party is going to be safe. It's going to be in the daytime, that's for sure. And, you know, they got cameras everywhere in New York. So
1: Every corner, Joe. Yeah,
0: so that's some good news. And, you know, they deserve a good celebration. And those guys have been some really good ambassadors. They've been traveling in five, the starting five. They've been traveling to New Jersey, representing every little area of New York that they can and representing. So we got to give them some big props. And Sabrina and Venus, they're scheduled to play doubles at Wimbledon.
1: Yeah, Joe, again, they're coming back. In a long time. Of course, Serena had retired. Mm-hmm. She was supposed to come back this past big tournament, but her doubles partner pulled out because of an injury. So they're back playing doubles again. So
0: sister's back at it again. So definitely something to see if you're a tennis fan there. But that's what we've got. When it comes to sports on TV, oh my goodness, ain't too much to watch now because
1: baseball.
0: The College World Series is going on.
1: College World Series going on right now.
0: Right now, and
1: top-ranked Georgia went down the other day, Joe.
0: Yeah, I saw that. And the team, what is it, Tulane? What was the one that beat?
1: No, Troy.
0: Troy. That's the one with the T. Troy. Yeah, they still in it, aren't they?
1: Joe, you get two games in the College World Series, though, Joe. So you get two games. And you get the first one knocks you down to the loser's bracket. After that, you go down to the loser's bracket after play again. So
0: you'll
1: be gone as early as today, though, Joe.
0: Yeah, well, if you're following the College World Series, I watched a little bit last night. I think that was Georgia and Oklahoma last night.
1: Yeah, Georgia lost that game last night,
0: Yeah,
1: Joe,
0: I think it was a 4-3 win.
1: Well, Joe, I think something everybody's not talking about, but it's important, is because Texas Tech has been in the news because their quarterback bet on games while he was at Indiana and Texas Tech against or for himself to win or for himself to lose the game. Mm-hmm. And he got reinstated by a Texas judge. Now he said, since everybody don't want to play Texas Tech, now I ain't going to have no season, I may as well go and just go to the supplemental draft. So he's now going to the NFL supplemental draft now, Joe. So, because everybody was suing, even the conference was suing him not to play Texas Tech.
0: There were some teams that said they didn't want to play him.
1: In their own conference.
0: Right. Oh, yeah, it got kind of messy there with Texas Tech. So, yeah. Well, that's what we got for sports. I got to get out of here because you are up next, man, and we kicking this thing off. Continuous
1: yes, sir.
0: Music.
1: Joe, I'm mixing on the way next. Your man Stack 3's in the house. It's coming at you right now. It is the Big Station on a Tuesday, Juneteenth week, with Juneteenth celebrations kicking off all week long right here on the Big Station Power. That is your jam, Joe.
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0: Yes.
1: Hey, what up? It's the one only Mr. Thanksgiving DJ night. Drama. Right now, you're in the mix on Power 92 Jams.
0: Everybody get a laugh. Let's start it off sexy, what do you say?

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1: 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Somebody tell them people Mr. Hem is here.
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Ballin' hard on another hemisphere. Somebody tell them people Mr. Hem is here. Whoa.

0: You could put me any place on the map, cause I'm him. Never chase bread, chase the vision. 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Somebody tell them people Mr. Hem is here.
1: Whoa, whoa, whoa, whoa, whoa, whoa.
0: Mr. Hem is here.
1: Whoa, whoa, whoa, whoa, whoa, whoa.
0: Mr. Hem.
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3: We're talking about it because it's in the news. The 17-year-old in Texas that got 35 years for the track meet stabbing. Paul, listen, do you agree or disagree with the sentencing?
4: Man, Joe, I'm going to have to agree with it. You dropping your kids off at school, what does the school automatically tell you? No speeding, no tobacco in this area, no weapons. All these things are prohibited within the school zone. Carmelo Anthony's coach testified he didn't even understand why Carmelo was in the bleachers in the first place. Mm-hmm. According to the coach, when the coach testified, he said he was supposed to be on the field with his team warming up. So that testimony raised an important question. If he was supposed to be warming up on the field, why was he in the bleachers at all? And why you have a weapon at a track meet?
3: They said it was something to clean it, the dirt out his cleats, is what they said, dirt cleat cleaner.
4: 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Could have been getting bullied or anything.
3: Right.
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0: 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A Cumulus Media.

Yeah. Hey, whoa, yeah, hey.

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Juneteenth week's in full effect. 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I got keywords coming at you for Doja Cat. 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That's ATTENTION. Attention to 95819. And if you want to go see Earth, Wind, and Fire, your keyword is the word... Wait, hold on. Let me back it up real quick. Hold on. No, your keyword is motive. There we go. I'm sorry. There's so many things going on in the studio. Motive. Yeah, motive to 95819. There you go. Doja Cat is motive. My bad. I'm human. I'm live. I make mistakes. Motive to 95819. And then for Earth, Wind, and Fire, it is Jupiter. 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Motive and Jupiter. 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Text them in to 95819. It's quite obvious. I'm struggling this morning. It's breezy. Motive and Jupiter. 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
1: We're talking about it because it's in the news. 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
4: For the ninth year in a row, Finland has been named the happiest country in the world. That's according to the World Happiness Report put out every year by the Wellbeing Research Center at the University of Oxford in the UK. Two other Nordic nations, Iceland and Denmark, came in at numbers 2 and 3. Now, having spent quite a bit of time in these countries over my 2.5 decades as a journalist, I can tell you that this is not at all that surprising. There's an entirely different way of thinking in these countries. We before me, you might say. In other words, the mentality is less adversarial and much more, we're all in this together. One other interesting thing that came up was that no matter where someone lived, the more time they spent on social media, the less happy they were. Want to smile? It's simple. Put your phone away for a bit. I'm Dr. Sanjay Gupta, helping you live a better life.
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0: 923, Big Station Sounds. Okay, Lana, we folded your man Stack to the house. It is 11:05 in the capital city of the South. I got Power Jams coming at you. How about I do some Moneybagg Yo? How about I go and do some Bruno Mars, some Breezy? Right now, though, I'm going to take this on the power lines at 501-310-923. Sounds of Drake.
1: Yeah.
0: Yeah. Da, da, da. Big Station is 2 Alpha Radio. It's 92 Jam Show. Hey.

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Getting religious with it. Time crossing these state lines. 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

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How I'm crossing these state lines. Working hard through the late nights.

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0: Yo, what up? 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

0: 9-2-3, Big Station Sounds of Giviana's Call. Jezebel, your man, Stacks and I. Check it out. It is Juneteenth week here on the Big Station, of course, and we are celebrating like only we can do it, of course. So we got a lot of events going on for Juneteenth. Let me say, Stack, what all is going on for Juneteenth? Just a few of the events going on. We've got the Juneteenth free food giveaway going on. It's coming up Friday, June 19th from 10 until 1 at the Jacksonville Community Center, brought to you by the Arkansas Martin Luther King Jr. Commission. It's going on, of course, once again, the free food giveaway. This is coming up Friday, June 19th, brought to you by the Arkansas Martin Luther King Jr. Commission. It is going on at Jacksonville Community Center. It is a drive-through event. So if you need food, know someone who needs food, it is a day on, not a day off for us, of course. So go out there and pick up all the free food that you want and or need. Also, this coming up weekend, it is going on down in Pine Bluff for Juneteenth in the Bluff with Lakeside, Nelly Tiger, Travis, and more going on this coming up Friday at downtown Pine Bluff. Juneteenth in the Bluff.com. It is absolutely free once again. Hosted by CTC in the house for that big event as well. It's Lakeside, Urban Mystic, Nelly Tiger, Travis, live bands. They've got free event merch. They got vendors. They got a kid zone. They got food trucks. All that going on Friday, downtown Pine Bluff. Then we can't forget about it. It is going on with Juneteenth and the Rock with Carrie Hilson and Lloyd, brought to you by Mosaic Temples Cultural Center. It is going on historic 9th Street downtown. Little Rock is a place to be. It's coming up Saturday. I'll be there broadcasting live from noon until 2. So get ready for that right there. The big event is Saturday. Also, this coming up Saturday, we've got historic farmers market going on down in Hot Springs with Tommy Chase Bros as the speaker. It is going on with Juneteenth in the Spa this coming Saturday. Absolutely free once again. And we cannot forget about the Juneteenth gospel celebration going on this coming up Sunday, 3 o'clock, free admission, and it is going down. Let me check if this right, because it's a very busy flyer. But it's Juneteenth Gospel in the Rock, going down on the campus of Philander Smith University. There we go. It's going down 3 p.m. free admission, featuring acts from all over. So go and check out these Juneteenth events, of course. And I know Mosaic Temples Culture Center will be open and free to the public during Juneteenth in the Rock all day Saturday. Big events, big station, all about Juneteenth, a day on, not a day off for us. It's the reason why we celebrate. All right, still comes out the hour. I got Power Jams coming at you, about to go on do some Drake, some T.I. Yeah, it's on the way next. Lock your box, your man Stacks in the house. It's Power 923.
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1: 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Big Master P vibe, no limit. Ballin' hard on another hemisphere. Somebody tell them people Mr. Hem is here.
2: Whoa, whoa, whoa, whoa, whoa, whoa.
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2: Whoa, whoa, whoa, whoa, whoa, whoa.
1: Mr. Hem.

0: Put me in a place on the map, cause I'm him. Never chase bread, chase the vision. Make your word when you see it, be the business. No cap, God am a witness. 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Big Master P vibe, no limit. Falling hard on another hemisphere. Somebody tell them people Mr. Him is here.
1: Whoa, whoa, whoa, whoa, whoa, whoa.
0: Mr. Him is here.
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3: We're talking about it because it's in the news. The 17-year-old in Texas that got 35 years for the track meet stabbing. 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
5: 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Still
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0: brand new Bugatti, so I can pull up on Madonna. And I got that Taylor Swift and that Kylie Jenner and that Hannah Montana. 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
1: 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She loving the song.

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1: We're talking about it because it's in the news. The 17-year-old in Texas that got 35 years for the track meet stabbing. Paul, listen, do you agree or disagree with the sentencing?
2: Man, Joe, I'm going to have to agree with it. You dropping your kids off at school, what does the school automatically tell you? No speeding, no tobacco in this area, no weapons. All these things are prohibited within the school zone. Carmelo Anthony's coach testified he didn't even understand why Carmelo was in the bleachers in the first place. Mm-hmm. According to the coach, when the coach testified, he said he was supposed to be on the field with his team warming up. So that testimony raised an important question. If he was supposed to be warming up on the field, why was he in the bleachers at all? And why you have a weapon at a track meet?
1: They said it was something to clean it, the dirt out his cleats is what they said. Dirt cleat cleaner.
2: Uh-huh. Man, come on now. I'm going to tell you, I ain't no Uncle Tom or nothing, but man, we all got to use common sense and judgment too. Mm-hmm. But at the same time, Joe, we don't know the full story. Could have been getting bullied or anything.
1: Right.
2: You know, right is right and wrong is wrong, man. This should be a lesson for us, you know. Maybe it's time for us to quit skipping jury duty and things like this.
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friend. 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

Yo, what up? This is the one and only comedian Jesse McDonald, a.k.a. Mr. I Ain't Drunk, I Just Walked This Way. I listen to Power 92 on the app everywhere I go. You don't believe me? Try it for yourself.

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Yum.

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See you at the bar, you was hardly talking. That's when I knew that your heart was scarring. Friends to lovers need a part to star in. Like, wait, babe, let me

0: talking about it because it's in the news. The 17-year-old in Texas that got 35 years for the track meet stabbing. Paul, listen, do you agree or disagree with the sentencing?
1: I think the fun be too hard, Joe. Look at that Amber Geiger girl. She can't.

0: intend for him getting at least 5 years for his action premeditated, but it's just flat wrong for 35 years for a young man at 17. It's just a baby. And then the mother is so, I don't understand. 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The public defender and the prosecutor work together.
1: 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Mm.
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Yes, sir. Yes, ma'am. Good afternoon. I'm your man, Trey Day, every day, all day, baby. Let's take you to the house, Arkansas's number one afternoon drive show. Yo, two keywords coming up at 2:30. Two more keywords coming up at 3:30 for your big free vacations, the Jetaways, to go see Lionel Richie with Earth, Wind, and Fire, plus Doja Cat in the cities of your choice. Got VIP lounge access on both of those shows, as well as free airfare and hotel. We got a lot to get to this afternoon. My goodness, man. Juneteenth weekend, Father's Day weekend. So, power people, turn up. Here we go. 30 minutes of continuous music starts now.

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was singing on this with them easy notes. You was ex for a reason, so ain't a motherfucker reason to be reasonable. 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
0: Take you into the house. 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All of it. You just got to tell us which city you want to go to. You know what I mean? 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We have the hard job of paying for everything. But we make it happen. 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

0: We're talking about it because it's in the news. The 17-year-old in Texas that got 35 years for the track meet stabbing. Paul, listen, do you agree or disagree with the sentencing?
1: I agree with it because, first and foremost, why are you bringing a knife to a school function? What did old say is, don't do the crime if you can't do the time.
2: I don't think he should have got 35 years, 17 years old. He still got, his mind got to grow.
0: Okay.
2: So they shouldn't have gave him that. About 10 years, I'm going to say about 10 years, okay. and do about half of that. And he didn't learn his lesson by the end.
0: Okay.
3: All white jury, come on now.
4: Yeah.
3: But they couldn't find a chocolate sprinkle nowhere in Texas.
4: 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We know this how it's going to be.
3: 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I'm guilty. Because I already, when you go to trial, you ain't got a paid lawyer. Please don't go.
0: Mm-hmm.
3: 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Especially if you want to.
0: Got your pay. Watch out,
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0: pay.
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5: Recent survey conducted by Common Sense Media found one-third of teenagers prefer AI companions over humans for serious conversations. There's a term for that. Social offloading. And experts we talked to warned that this habit could be stunting emotional growth, leaving an already isolated generation who came of age during the pandemic even less prepared for the messiness of human interaction. Sure, AI can help you polish whatever it is you're looking to say, but that's not very human, right? It's the messiness that makes our interactions with each other so real. It's also what makes them so validating, help us to develop our confidence, our voice, our deep bonds with each other. Psychiatrists we talked to encouraged turning to family or friends when you're struggling to express yourself. They are keen to help. I'm Dr. Sanjay Gupta, helping you live a better life.

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0: What up, what up? It's your boy, comedian Keith Gleason from the Broadway Joe Morning Show. When I'm in my car, I'm always listening to Power 92 Jams. 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
1: Yeah.

Hey, what's good, y'all? It's Rampage Wood. And you know, anytime I'm in the city, I'm locked in to Power 92 Jams, the People Station. 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
1: 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I'm your man, Trey Day. Flying them butterflies, baby. Coming up at 3:30, new keywords for our two big jetaways to see Lionel Richie and Doja Cat. So we'll get those to you in just a minute. Also this weekend, Rodman is going to be live at the Looney Bin. We'll give you tickets to see him and let you know where Power 92 will be broadcasting live from for Juneteenth. 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
5: 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And that's your Southern Bancorp traffic. 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With the Arkansas Traffic Network, I'm Santa.
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0: Chris Brown and Leon Thomas on the People Station 923. Good afternoon, Trey Day, inside the Robert Irwin Jewelers. 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
3: 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With the Arkansas Traffic Network, I'm Santa.
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0: Pressure Babe with the Jig Session. Good afternoon, you man. Trey Day, your 4 o'clock traffic jams coming up next. Another 30 minutes of continuous music, and then live at 5, it is Dr. Feelgood with the Drive Time mini mix, so do not miss it. Juneteenth weekend, Father's Day weekend, it's going to be major, and we'll be broadcasting live from the Juneteenth celebrations. Details on that here in just a few, but first, if you're looking for a deal on a new truck, Guatney Chevrolet is the place to be in Jacksonville. 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
3: We're talking about it because it's in the news. The 17-year-old in Texas that got 35 years for the track meet stabbing. 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
4: Man, Joe, I'm going to have to agree with it. You dropping your kids off at school, what does the school automatically tell you? No speeding, no tobacco in this area, no weapons. All these things are prohibited within the school zone. Carmelo Anthony's coach testified he didn't even understand why Carmelo was in the bleachers in the first place. Mm-hmm. According to the coach, when the coach testified, he said he was supposed to be on the field with his team warming up. So that testimony raised an important question. If he was supposed to be warming up on the field, why was he in the bleachers at all? And why you have a weapon at a track meet?
3: 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Cleat cleaner. Uh-huh.
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3: Right.
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2: With a look at the Southern Bay Corp traffic this afternoon, traffic is beginning to build on 30 eastbound from 6th Street back to 13th Street. Other than that, the roads are looking good for your Tuesday afternoon commute home. And that's your Southern Bay Corp traffic. Southern Bay Corp, wealth builders for everyone, now serving Little Rock. With the Arkansas Traffic Network, I'm Santa James.
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0: 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Woo! Oh, excuse me. Just getting off the phone with a couple Power 92 listeners who had me absolutely cracking up, man. I love when y'all call the show. 501-381-0923. 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Your keywords for this hour: Doja Cat, Earth, Wind, and Fire, Lionel Richie. 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
5: With a look at the Southern Bank Corp traffic this afternoon, state police are reporting an accident on 57 northbound at mile marker 1.7 in North Little Rock that's impacting the right shoulder. And we're also seeing heavy traffic on 30 eastbound from Sykes Boulevard back to Broadway, as well as 30 westbound from Bryant Parkway back to the I-430 interchange. And that's your Southern Bank Corp traffic. 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With the Arkansas Traffic Network, I'm Santi.
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16: Recent survey conducted by Common Sense Media found one-third of teenagers prefer AI companions over humans for serious conversations. There's a term for that, social offloading. And experts we talked to warned that this habit could be stunting emotional growth, leaving an already isolated generation who came of age during the pandemic even less prepared for the messiness of human interaction. Sure, AI can help you polish whatever it is you're looking to say, but that's not very human, right? It's the messiness that makes our interactions with each other so real. It's also what makes them so validating, help us to develop our confidence, our voice, our deep bonds with each other. Psychiatrists we talked to encouraged turning to family or friends when you're struggling to express yourself. They are keen to help. I'm Dr. Sanjay Gupta, helping you live a better life.
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That's when I knew that your heart was scarring. 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

0: We're talking about it because it's in the news. The 17-year-old in Texas that got 35 years for the track meet stabbing. 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
4: With the look at the Southern Bank Corp traffic this afternoon, we are still seeing heavy traffic on 30 westbound from Bryant Parkway back to the I-430 interchange at the North interchange and on 630 westbound from Cedar Street back to Woodrow. And that's your Southern Bank Corp traffic. 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With the Arkansas Traffic Network, I'm Santi.
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y'all. 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
5: With a look at the Southern Bancorp traffic this afternoon, state police are reporting an accident on I-30 westbound in North Little Rock at exit 142 that's impacting the left and center lanes and left shoulder. And we're still seeing heavy traffic on 30 westbound from Bryant Parkway back to the I-430 interchange at the North Interchange and on 630 westbound from Cedar Street back to Woodrow. And that's your Southern Bancorp traffic. Southern Bancorp, wealth builders for everyone, now serving Little Rock. With the Arkansas Traffic Network, I'm
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2: She ain't even all that. 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Ain't her mama white.

0: Show. We're talking about it because it's in the news. The 17-year-old in Texas that got 35 years for the track meet stabbing. Paul, listen, do you agree or disagree with the sentencing?
1: I agree with it because, first and foremost, why are you bringing a knife to a school function? What's that old saying? Don't do the crime if you can't do the time.
2: I don't think he should have got 35 years, 17 years old. He still got, in mind, got to grow. Got to grow and do. So they shouldn't have gave him that. About 10 years, I'm going to say about 10 years, and do about half of that. And he didn't learn his lesson about it yet.
0: Okay.
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3: 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I'm guilty. Because I already, when you go to trial, you ain't got a paid lawyer. 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
0: Mm-hmm.
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4: With a look at the Southern Bank Corp traffic this afternoon, state police are reporting an accident on 30 westbound in North Little Rock at exit 142 that's impacting the left and center lanes and left shoulder. There's also another accident on I-30 eastbound in Little Rock at mile marker 128.7 that's impacting the right shoulder. And we're still seeing heavy traffic on 30 westbound from Bryant Parkway back to the I-430 interchange and at the North interchange. And that's your Southern Bank Corp traffic. 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With the Arkansas Traffic Network, I'm Santa James.
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0: Happy Tuesday to you, man. Taco Tuesday edition of Arkansas's number one night show right here on the People Station, man. We're kicking off the show with your keywords to see light on Richie Earth, Wind, and Fire in the city of your choice. 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Keep it locked right here on the People Station, the CTC of 923.
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1: 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Just play the game one way. 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

0: 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It's the voice, CTC talking to you, man. We're getting ready to get inside the Y'all Request Hour. Before we do that, let me give you the keyword one last time today. You got till 7 o'clock to get them in. Doja Cat, all right, you want to go see her? Text in the keyword Power, P-O-W-E-R, to 95819 for your chance to win. And Lionel Richie and Earth, Wind & Fire's keyword, all right, for the city of your choice is Stone, all right, S-T-O-N-E, to 95819 for your chance to win. The weekend is loaded, ladies and gentlemen. All right, we're going to be outside all weekend long, man. Yes, yes, yes, yes, yes. Starting Friday night, man, it goes down, okay? Juneteenth in the Bluff. I do not want you to miss that. Lakeside, Nelly Tiger, Travis, City Limits, Urban Mystic, and more. I'll be hosting that event out there, man, going down at 3rd and Main in Pine Bluff, okay? It's a free event. Free, free, free. Yes, that's right. Bring out your people. Also, same day but earlier, all right? 10 a.m. to 1 p.m. It's the free food giveaway. Juneteenth, Freedom, Heritage, and Community, all right? And we're supporting our community at Jacksonville Community Center, 5 Municipal Drive, where you, no ID required, can drive through. First come, first serve for the free food giveaway, all right? Hosted by the Arkansas Martin Luther King Jr. Commission. And then Saturday, it goes down, man. Yes, that's right, man. Lloyd and Carrie Hilson live at Juneteenth in a Rock, the 17th annual Juneteenth in a Rock, going down the historic West 9th Street building. And that is a free event as well. So, of course, want to see you all weekend long. And don't forget about the Mighty Vikings Father's Day celebration going down on Sunday, all right? Well, we're going to be outside there as well, 4-7. So make sure you lock it in, man. All weekend long, we're going to be outside. And it starts right here on the People Station, the CTC on 923.
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2: We're talking about it because it's in the news. The 17-year-old in Texas that got 35 years for the track meet stabbing. Paul, listen, do you agree or disagree with the sentencing?
3: Man, Joe, I'm going to have to agree with it. You dropping your kids off at school, what does the school automatically tell you? No speeding, no tobacco in this area, no weapons. All these things are prohibited within the school zone. Carmelo Anthony's coach testified he didn't even understand why Carmelo was in the bleachers in the first place. Mm-hmm. According to the coach, when the coach testified, he said he was supposed to be on the field with his team warming up. So that testimony raised an important question. If he was supposed to be warming up on the field, why was he in the bleachers at all? And why you have a weapon at a track meet?
2: They said it was something to clean it. The dirt out his cleats is what they said. Dirt cleat cleaner. Uh-huh.
3: 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Mm-hmm. But at the same time, Joe, we don't know the full story. Could have been getting bullied or anything.
2: Right.
3: You know, right is right and wrong is wrong, man. This should be a lesson for us, you know. 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